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Hear my save inside the place again. Give thanks and praise to the Most High. Sin. Anyway, it's a little bit wet outside right about now, you know what I mean? But that shouldn't last for very much longer. You know what I mean? It's good being inside the place, man. Big respect going out to our son, the Golden Child, man, for real. And yeah, we got a little technical difficulty getting things off to a start that we'd like, but guess what? We're here, man. You know what I mean? Respect going out to all my listeners out there. You know what I mean? Respect going out to the herbalists. Yeah, man, bless it every time, you know? Right now, what we're doing is touching some of the vintage rhythm with a little retouch. You know what I mean? We're inside the Irieites. You know what I mean? That's the rhythm called Try, Try, Try. You know what I mean? Various artists span the rhythm, including Trinity, Hugh Brown, Prince Allah. You know what I mean? So right now we're going to jump on another one, another rhythm where, you know, it's vintage in the sense and the classic, as a matter of fact. And it was just a particular, just a song on that rhythm, I Shall Be Released. And right now the rhythm, as the various artists on it, some of the veterans from back in the 80s, 90s are on it. Okay. And we also have a couple up and coming new artists, relevant artists, and we're just going to touch somebody, some, you know, we're just going to touch and go through right now. Like I said, that's the vibe right now tonight. Tonight is about touch and go through, you know, about the music, you know what I mean? We can't be all playing the same music when there's some music to be played, all right? So without further ado, we'll try to limit the talking tonight and just run through some track. We want to get to some of the new artists as well in the latter part of the show, maybe the last third or so. But for the time being, yeah, we'll make some mix up and blend up thing, you know. It's Natty G. This is the Are You Irish Show, 88.7 FM dial, see? 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Also at TuneIn Radio app for your Apple Android devices, you know what I mean? And you can get me on Facebook Live if you want to do that as well. So there's all kind of way to check out the program. If you're in the drive time inside the tri-state area, Jersey, south, east, west, north, you know what I mean? You can check out the program as well. Here we go.

to Mr. Jacob Miller in the background, his version of I Shall Be Released. We kick it off with the Eptones, the Mighty Eptones, man, and they that cover by the Mighty Eptones, big tune. And then we follow up that with Jayud, the original Big Ute, alongside Ezron, which is a more current rendition. And right now, it's went from Rocksteady to Rockers. And right now, we're going to do some of the more newer thing right now on the same rhythm. Okay, this is a 2026 release with some of the, you know, the artists them from the 80s, 90s, as well as a couple newer artists on the same rhythm track scene. So like I said, it's kind of like a vibes tonight. It's like a history lesson, you know what I mean? That's the vibe I do with the musically speaking, okay? Here we go, the man called Big Bad John. Yeah, Little John, straight.

0: 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Join Will Carminati and Sean Newcomb on the call, with Brianna Bove on the sideline. 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Till my darkness goes.
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0: Yo, man, I tell you the youth here, straight. Yo, you check it out, the youth called Tactic for real, man. Like I said, I'm not a wagoner. I'm leading from the front, man, for real. Big respect going out to Skyview Entertainment. Big respect going out to A-Town Records, you know what I mean? Alga Stone, Barbican, Grandspan, all the massive inside of Kingston, Jamaica. Big respect going out, you know what I mean? To all the youth them, start up on the school thing and stuff like that. We have to make sure we secure the youth them for real, you know what I mean? Everyone reach out, seen, and make sure the youth them are safe, you know, your neighborhood. You know what I mean? Cause of the tomorrow, the future. See? Respect you. Love and oneness. A little bit underneath the weather still, you know what I mean? But that's what the thing said. The weather is changing. The allergy season is happening. A lot of people kind of feeling that little duress. But guess what? We're there straight. I want to play this track, man. This is track. It's the first time I play this track. This track is by Tactic. And the track is called Double Standard. And the listeners, please. I want to listen to this track. Listen to this track. I'll tell you why I admire this artist. Because he might not be the one that blowing up in all the spots them. But, you know, I think it's not because of the lack of talent and the lack of lyrical dexterity and the lack of relevance and self-awareness. But it's just that sometimes people take a long time to get around to understanding what we need to be involved in. You know what I mean? Yeah, every artist, whether you're a painter, writer, or performer, are the one flow on what they think is of value, but some of them is just mistaken, you know, kind of value. If it's a destruction or deterioration of society, it's not much of a art, because art is supposed to enhance, even within the midst of one's struggle and difficulties and whatever. Because if you're a homeless person, I don't think your talent, you want to talk about how homeless you are and bemoan the fact that you're homeless. What you do is try to use that reality and say you're striving to be better, because you're not going to stay homeless. But some people try to excuse the reality and say, boy, a reality, you know. Or so the money my experience. You experience difficulty because it's a reality of your situation, but you can strive to overcome that. And because you don't enjoy nor embracing that, you actually want to get out of that situation. So why perpetrate this on the youth man them and bring the negative energy out? When in fact, you trying to get out of that negative energy, even while you're performing those music that is so negative, is to get yourself out of it, you know? But guess what? You're leaving a generation of youth who feel, say, well, that's the normality, because you reinforce it. So we need to stop reinforcing negativity, you know what I mean? If you want to talk about it in a productive way, you know, within the fact that you have a desire to elevate yourself, to be up, be though you are encountering that, you don't want to stay in that. And tell you them said they must strive to get out of that. But after the time, the man must sing music is about the situation. They was given no option, no hopefulness to the youth them, no guidance towards moving out of the situation. Just singing about the situation. I do not, no, nobody can tell me no different. You can't just sing about it. You have to sing about it if it's negative, how you can overcome it. If it's positive and uplifting, what you can do to maintain it and to, you know, make sure that somebody else can benefit and reap from it. See? Anyway, check out Double Standard, Tactic, Natty G, 88.7 FM on your dials every Saturday, 8 to 10 p.m. Check it.
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DJ Barry B, Soulful Saturday, is on tap from 10 to midnight. And you know the party just gets started, you know what I mean? Yeah, man, big respect going out to the legend, you know what I mean? Earlier tonight, I play a track featuring Ezran and the legendary Jayut. Yo, classic, classic on yo, the rhythm there. You know what I mean? It's all about I Shall Be Released. Seen? Don't know if that track is fully out there yet, but a big tune, big tune. You know what I mean? We have about 4 more minutes before we step out of this place, man. And right now, it's been a pleasure as always being here, bringing up the culture. You know what I mean? Blessing up the place. You know what I mean? And I'm gonna leave you with it, sir, because right now the legends don't get enough flowers. And right now, Ezran, one of my favorite artists outside of right about now, vocally strong, up full, you know what I mean? So anyway, Massive, until next week, I'm going to leave you nice and easy with this scene. Big up the Herbalists, always locking in. Big up all the crew inside of Port St. Lucie, Boynton Beach, Miramar. Yeah, respect going out to all the Massive them inside Alabama. Miss Sugar, big up yourself, man, because you always lock Natty G down, seeing, so appreciate it. Empress Magia inside Up City, New Brunswick, big up yourself, you know what I mean? Empress Gloria McLeod, you're the old family, man, for real. A-Town, big up your Massive down at Yato Articles on Kingston 7, big up yourself. Papine, yeah. Yeah, I'm going to big up everybody inside of, you know what I mean, Barbican, Grandspan people, and big up on ourselves straight, same way, all right? But remember, it's all about building to be released, you know what I mean? We can't just keep locking in. The freedom is a must as we move.

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decent, strong enough to get up here, I'm going to do just that because this is ultimately my therapy, this music. Hour number one, almost in the books. Sometimes you just got to let the music do the talking. Just lay back tonight, nothing too hard. Celebrating, or shall I say, in memory of one of my older cousins, Nate Skate Stepherson, who passed away. We'll be celebrating him next weekend. So I started a couple songs off in the beginning of the show about family. That's what it's all about, man. Your family, my family, this family right here, this RSU family, Soulful Saturdays family. You are truly family because this is a platform I get to come to express myself, paint my picture, along with the other DJs who come up here and do the same thing. If I got something on my mind, this is a great place for me to talk to it. And you always listen, and you always come back, and I truly appreciate that. All right, we're going till midnight doing what we do best. This is the world's longest premier Soulful House Music Club Classics radio show. For those who don't know, we've been doing this for over 35 years. We continue to do this because of you, the listener. We've been around for a very long time, and you've been around even longer. Through spirit, we'll continue to do just that. All right, we're going till midnight. Second half of the hour, I should say. I'm not sure exactly. We're just going to play music, man. You'll hear a couple of down-tempo tunes just to swing the mood a little bit. Something a little bit different up here, because that's one thing I can't be accused of. It's playing the same old that you hear all over the place in New Jersey at these festivals and everything else. I like to play everything, man. Any and everything that we can. If it's soulful, if it touches the soul, we gonna play it. It's as simple as that. I'm your host, Resident DJ Barry B. You are the listener who I appreciate so much. I see you, I hear you, and I love you. Most of all, thank you for turning us on, tuning us in, checking us out. Hour number two coming up in the short. We got about 5 minutes in this hour, and then after the hour, 11 o'clock hour, we'll get into it up until midnight. 88.7 FM, WRSU, Soulful Saturday, Saturday in the House Group.

0: on Sunday, September 27th, Rutgers women's soccer takes on the Wisconsin Badgers in a conference matchup at USAC Field. 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

88.7 FM WRSU Soulful Saturday, the Saturday Night House Groove. I want to thank you for riding with us. Another Saturday in the books. That old clock on the wall says it all. I regret, got a jack out of bounds because I ain't got another ounce of time to do what I do with you each and every Saturday night, sometime Sunday morning. That won't be the case tonight, but we'll get back at you with an extended special show real soon. Dedicate these last couple of songs once again to the late, great Nate Descape, one of my older cousins. His mom and my mom were sisters, and wow. The things I learned from him and my brothers, being the youngest in my immediate family of 11, I had quite the experience growing on, man. I would not trade my life for anyone else's. The times I had growing up, all the way up until this point, to this very day, to this very night, I've had an incredible life, and I'm continue to live just that, hopefully spirit willing. Family, friends, enemies, just make it work, people. Be social. We're not going to be here forever. We know we're not guaranteed anything day to day, so do not take it for granted. Make it precious. Things you want to do, do them. Things you want to say to people, say them. It's not guaranteed. It's enjoyable only if you enjoy it. It's the only way I can put it, all right? This is 88.7 FM, WRSU Soulful Saturdays. I'm your host and resident DJ Barry B. Appreciate everything you've done, meaning continuing to listen to us each and every Saturday. It used to be Friday nights, but Saturday nights now. My heart is filled with gratitude. While I rumble, I remain humble, and I'll continue to do just that because it continues to work for me. Whatever works for you. All right, we'll see you next week. 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This is one of our family favorites, of course, as it is many others. 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Next Sunday, New Brunswick Jazz Hub Festival, I believe it is. The one and only Will Downing will be at the Hyatt Regency Hotel in New Brunswick. Yours truly will be there. Little more information on that next Saturday night. All right, we'll see you next week. Same beat time, same beat channel. I'm your host, resident DJ Barry. We appreciate you. I see you. I thank you. And most of all, I love you. See you next week.

0: This Friday, Rutgers men's soccer is back at your Sac Field for a Big Ten clash with the Northwestern Wildcats. 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

0: This afternoon, Rutgers women's soccer takes on the Wisconsin Badgers in a conference matchup at Yersak Field. 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

0: This Friday, Rutgers men's soccer is back at your Sac Field for a Big Ten clash with the Northwestern Wildcats. 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

Good morning and welcome to Suds and Country. I'm Dan, here to keep you company for the next few hours with some great country music, so let's get started. Up first, I've got Johnny Cash with I Walk the Line. I really do.

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0: That's Webb Pierce with Teenage Boogie. Before that, Hank Lachlan with Why Baby Why. Before that, Jim Reeves with According to My Heart. And we started that set with Johnny Cash, I Walk the Line. Up next, I've got T-Texas Tyler with Deck of Cards.
1: Friends, this is T-Texas Tyler with a strange story about a soldier boy and a deck of cards. During the North African campaign, a bunch of soldier boys had been on a long hike, and they arrived in a little town called Casino. The next morning, being Sunday, several of the boys went to church. A sergeant commanded the boys in church, and after the chaplain had read the prayer, the text was taken up next. Those of the boys who had a prayer book took them out. But this one boy had only a deck of cards, and so he spread them out. The sergeant saw the cards and said, "Soldier, put away those cards." After the services was over, the soldier was taken prisoner and brought before the provost marshal. The marshal said, "Sergeant, why have you brought this man here?" "For playing cards in church, sir. And what have you to say for yourself, son?" "Much, sir," replied the soldier. The marshal said, "I hope so, for if not, I shall punish you more than any man was ever punished." The soldier said, "Sir, I've been on the march for about 6 days. I had neither Bible nor prayer book, but I hope to satisfy you, sir, with the purity of my intentions." With that, the boy started his story. "You see, sir, when I look at the ace, it reminds me that there is but one God. And the deuce reminds me that the Bible is divided into two parts, the Old and the New Testament. And when I see the tray, I think of the Father, the Son, and the Holy Ghost. And when I see the four, I think of the four evangelists who preached the gospel. There was Matthew, Mark, Luke, and John. And when I see the five, it reminds me of the five wise virgins who trimmed their lamps. There were 10 of them. 5 were wise and were saved. 5 were foolish and were shut out. And when I see the 6, it reminds me that in 6 days God made this great heaven and earth. When I see the 7, it reminds me that on the 7th day God rested from his great work. And when I see the 8, I think of the 8 righteous persons God saved when he destroyed this earth. There was Noah, his wife, their 3 sons, and their wives. And when I see the 9, I think of the lepers our Savior cleansed, and 9 out of the 10 didn't even thank him. When I see the 10, I think of the 10 commandments God handed down to Moses on a table of stone. When I see the king, it reminds me that there's but one king of heaven, God Almighty. And when I see the queen, I think of the Blessed Virgin Mary, who's queen of heaven, and the jack or knave is the devil. When I count the number of spots on a deck of cards, I find 365, the number of days in a year. There's 52 cards, the number of weeks in a year. There's 4 suits, the number of weeks in a month. There's 12 picture cards, the number of months in a year. There's 13 tricks, the number of weeks in a quarter. So you see, sir, my pack of cards serves me as a Bible, almanac, and prayer book. And friends, this story's true. I know because I was that soldier.

Okay, that was Hank Thompson with Waiting in the Lobby of Your Heart. Before that, Hank Williams with Half as Much. Before that, Hank Snow with The Gold Rush is Over. Before that, Bob Wills with Bubbles in My Beer. And we started that set with T-Texas Tyler, Deck of Cards. It's too early to do weather. I try to really do it, like, really wait till, like, 6:30 to do it. My only problem is I don't have a song lined up yet, so I gotta pick something really, really quick here. Ooh, let's do some Red Foley. Excuse me. I feel a little something-something in my throat tickling again. Here's Red Foley with Milk Bucket Boogie.

0: You won't be able to get that sound out of your head for the next 3 hours, will you? That was Red Foley with Milk Bucket Boogie. And strangely enough, I was saying, you know, one of the problems with playing a lot of 50s stuff the first hour of the show, 50s and 60s sometimes too, is that a lot of these songs are very short. So, you know, I have to play like a lot of songs to kind of get to 6:30. But interestingly enough, this song was actually ended up being longer than it should have been because I was trying to move the phone cord out of the way. And I'm not sure if the cord hit the keyboard or my pinky, like the side of my, or the backside of my pinky hit the keyboard and the song restarted. So you got about 3 or 4 minutes of or whatever that noise was supposed to be. So anyway, let's get to some weather here. Today I got a 90% chance of showers mainly before 11 a.m. Breezy with north wind 15 to 20 miles an hour, gusts as high as 45 miles an hour and a high of 66. Tonight, showers mainly before 5 a.m., which is pretty much all of tonight. Northeast wind 10 to 15 miles an hour, gusts as high as 30 miles an hour and a low of 59. Monday got an 80% chance of showers mainly before 3 p.m. North wind 5 to 10 miles an hour, gusts as high as 20 miles an hour and a high of 66. Monday night, mostly cloudy with wind 5 miles an hour, becoming calm in the evening and a low of 56. I usually don't even mention 5 miles an hour or less because it's kind of like, okay, that's just a slow breeze. I don't know. But basically, the idea is that the wind should be kind of over with Monday night. So, and then the rest of the week, there's no forecast for rain. That doesn't mean you shouldn't carry your umbrella because these people can't tell the weather any better than I can DJ. So, Tuesday is going to be partly sunny with a high of 73. Tuesday night, mostly cloudy with a low of 57. Wednesday, mostly sunny with a high of 76. Wednesday night, mostly cloudy with a low of 60. Thursday, partly sunny with a high of 78. Thursday night, mostly cloudy with a low of 63. Friday, partly sunny with a high of 77. Friday night, mostly cloudy with a low of 57. And Saturday, partly sunny with a high of 70. Okay. If you want to request anything, number 732-932-8800. Like I always say, I just for some reason don't think to say that half the time, but I'm thinking of it now because I already have two requests. First of all, here we go. First one is Jerry Reed with Lord Mr. Ford. Let's get the keyboard. Okay. Bang, bang, and here we go.
1: Well, if you're one of the millions who own one of them gas-drinking, piston-clanking, air-polluting, smoke-belching, four-wheeled buggies from Detroit City, then pay attention. I'm about to sing your song, son.

0: That was Buck Owens with Buckaroo. Before that, Lorraine Jordan with True Grass. That was by request. And we started that set with Jerry Reed, Lord Mr. Ford, which was by request. Up next, I've got Johnny Bond with 10 Little Bottles. 10 Little Bottles. Oh, 10 Little Bottles. Come on, 10 Little... Oh, shoot. Active screen. There we go.
1: A friend of mine gave me 10 little bottles of some special stuff that he had brewed up himself. So I took it and hid it down in my basement. But my wife found out about it and she told me to get rid of it or else. Since I didn't like the way she said or else, I went down there and proceeded to carry out her instructions. I set the 10 little bottles on the drain board. Picked up the first bottle, pulled the cork out of it, and poured it down the sink. That is, all except one little swaller, which I drank. I picked up the next bottle, and I pulled the cork out of it, and I poured it down the sink. All except one little swaller, which I drank. I picked up the next bottle and I pulled the sink out of it and I poured it down the sink. All except one little swaller, which I drank. I picked up the next sink and I pulled the bottle out of it and I poured it down the cork. 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

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Take me, I spill more than that. You know? 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Heck, he couldn't even move. We told him, we says, you better quit drinking that stuff. It's gonna kill you. Sure enough, it killed him. He died last year at the age of 102. Well, don't laugh. We dug him up last week. He looks better than y'all do now. 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

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Five. You sin double, there's only two and a half. Don't you know one other thing? You better not say nothing against my wife, Buster, because I'll have you know that I got the wifest little knife in the whole United States.

That was Bobby Helms with My Special Angel. Before that, we had Dave Dudley with Truck Driving Son of a Gun, and we started that set with Johnny Bond. 10 Little Bottles. Got 8 minutes before the top of the hour, so I'm going to sneak in two more songs. Here's Little Jimmy Dickens with Out Behind the Barn.

0: That was Eddie Arnold with My Everything. And before that, Little Jimmy Dickens with Out Behind the Barn. I thought I was going to have to take somebody out behind the barn last night, to be fairly honest. Because I had some homeless guy. He comes up to me and asks me if I could give him some cash. You know, if I had any money. And I had no money in my pocket. So then he's like, well, he's like, oh, you got a card. It's like, we can go down to the, there's a cash machine down the block. Like, I'm going to walk with a homeless guy down the block to a cash machine. He might have like three or four guys waiting for me. And then he starts talking to the guys and asking him to give them chicken. And they said, no, they couldn't give him chicken. And then he wanted to talk to the manager. And he told the manager he was a veteran. He said, I work for the federal government. And I'm sitting there thinking, I work for the federal government. Nobody's giving me any chicken. But then I got my food and I went and sat down. And then all of a sudden I feel a hand in the middle of my back. And he's getting ready to, like, put his other hand on my shoulder. And I just, like, jumped up and started yelling at him, don't touch me. It's like, I don't know you. It's like, my friends don't even do that. I was going crazy. And he ran out of the restaurant. And then I was, like, apologizing to people who worked there. And they're like, no. I think they were afraid to, like, tell him to get the heck out of there, too. But, so that's my Out Behind the Barn story for today. We are literally 1 minute from the top of the hour, so let's stop and take a break for a public service announcement, promo, and station identification, and we will be back with more Suds and Country.
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I did way too much talking. My 2 minutes ran out. My 2 minutes of silence ran out. And the theme started playing early. Sorry, Barry Bird. But then again, you never sign an automation anyway, so you... Never mind. That's my own pet peeve. Anyway, welcome back to Suds and Country. I'm Dan, here to keep you company for another couple hours, an hour and 59 minutes with some great country music. So let's get started. I had a request for Dolly Parton and Mule Skinner Blues.

Okay, that was Ronnie Millsap with I Wouldn't Have Missed It for the World. Before that, Alabama with Southern Star. Before that, George Jones with The Race Is On. Before that, Waylon Jennings and Hank Williams Jr. with The Conversation. Before that, Willie Nelson with Yesterday's Wine. Before that, Hank Williams Jr. with That Old Wheel. And we started that set with Dolly Parton, Mule Skinner Blues. Up next, I had a request for Donna Fargo, Happiest Girl in the Whole USA.

All right, hold on a second here. Got to get my headphones on before I get rung up. That was Sarah Evans with Born to Fly, and before that, Donna Fargo with Happiest Girl in the Whole USA. And I apologize because I know I have missed at least two calls this morning just in the running back and forth trying to do stuff. I'm trying to download a song that somebody requested, and I've been on the phone with a few people this morning, so I apologize if I missed your call. All right, let me do weather here, and then I can get back to the music and whatever. Today, got a 90% chance of showers, mainly before 11 a.m. Breezy with north wind 15 to 20 miles an hour, gusts as high as 45 miles an hour, and a high of 66. Tonight, showers mainly before 5 a.m. Northeast wind 10 to 15 miles an hour, gusts as high as 30 miles an hour and a low of 59. Monday, got an 80% chance of showers mainly before 3 p.m. North wind, now it's 5 to 10 miles an hour. Gusts as high as 20 miles an hour and a high of 66. Monday night, the wind settles down, goes from 5 miles an hour to calm in the evening. Otherwise, mostly cloudy with a low of 56. Tuesday, partly sunny with a high of 73. Tuesday night, mostly cloudy with a low of 57. Wednesday, mostly sunny with a high of 76. Wednesday night, mostly cloudy with a low of 60. Thursday, partly sunny with a high of 78. Thursday night, mostly cloudy with a low of 63. Friday, partly sunny with a high of 77. Friday night, mostly cloudy with a low of 57. And Saturday, partly sunny with a high of 70. Yay. All right, that takes care of weather for this hour. All right, let's get back to the music. Up next, I've got Nikki Breyer with Country Thang.

0: That's Holly Dunn with Love Someone Like Me. Before that, George Strait with All My Exes Live in Texas. And we started that set with Nikki Breyer, Country Thang. Up next, I had a request for Kid Rock, Till You Can't.
1: One.

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They said there was still a verse that needed to be written for this song. And to get up and write it down. There's a book that's sitting in your house somewhere that could use some dusting off. 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

0: That was Toby Keith with I Love This Bar. Before that, Luke Bryan with Drink a Beer. Before that, Bobby Bear with God Bless America. And we started that set with Kid Rock, Till You Can't. All four of those were by request. We are 50 seconds away from the top of the hour, so let's stop and take a break for two promos, a game promo, a DJ promo. Oh, God, Jimmy Kimmel again. And station identification, and we'll be back with more Southern Country.
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3: 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I am not, because I am in Los Angeles.

Welcome back to Sutton Country. I'm Dan, here to keep you company for the next, let's see how much time is left, 58 minutes and 30 seconds with some great country music. You know, it's funny too, I forgot to take it and put it in the manual mode during the station identification, so it didn't like advance to the next song in automation. And I was listening, I was like, wow, I like the beat of that song. So I let it go for a few seconds. Sorry about that. Anyway, and I see. So Indiana and Rutgers are playing. You think Rutgers is going to beat Indiana when they couldn't beat UMass a few weeks ago? I don't know. I'm not trying to hate, just trying to be realistic. Anyway, let's get back to the music. Up next, I had a... Oh, wait a minute. No. We can't use that. I can't use that. I won't use that. I had a song and I just realized it was a live version of the song that I uploaded here. I mean, I shouldn't say uploaded, but I put into the playlist and it's like, no, we don't want to do that. Especially because, well, never mind. Let's see. I'm just going to grab a song real quick. Oh, this is one of my favorite newer songs. It's kind of, I don't know what it is. But anyway, here's Ashlyn Craft to start this hour with Your Mama Still Does. I like this song. I really do.

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A poor man's made out of muscle and blood. Muscle and blood and skin and bones. A mind that's weak and a back that's strong. You load 16 tons. What do you get? Another day older.

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Fighting and trouble are my middle name. I was raised in the canebrake by an old mama lion. Can't know a high-toned woman make me walk the line. You load 16 tons, what do you get?

That was John Conley with Common Man. Before that, Tennessee Ernie Ford with 16 Tons. That was by request. Before that, John Denver with Grandma's Featherbed. That was by request. And we started that set with Ashlyn Craft, Your Mama Still Does. And I saw her perform in a place called The Granary about a year and a half ago. It's a little place in Plain City, Ohio, which is about 10 miles from Columbus, home of Ohio State. You know, if Rutgers can't beat UMass, how are they going to beat Ohio State? Oh, never mind. Sorry. But no, she's a very good performer. And the opening act for her was Tana Metz, who, I met Tana and her parents, and they are so nice. Oh, my God. But it's a really fun environment because it's just like a bar. But, you know, you're just thinking that, like, you know, people who are really good singers would go somewhere like a bigger venue, but it's like, it just seems like it's just a real homey little environment, and just, you know, you get a nice little well-behaved crowds that come in there. And I still get ads from The Granary about different concerts and things that are going on there, and there's been a few that I've sit there and say, oh, I would go if it wasn't like all the way out in Ohio. But it's worth the trip. If you're anywhere near Columbus and you want to stop by a nice little bar, check out The Granary. It's a really nice place. It really is. All right, up next, I've got Shelley West with Jose Cuervo.

That was Randy Travis with Digging Up Bones. Before that, Gary Morris with a 100% Chance of Rain. Before that, the Judds with Rockin' with the Rhythm of the Rain. I didn't realize I picked two rain songs in a row. I normally would have noticed that because I would have thought it to myself as, oh, I should use this as a theme. Anyway, let's see. Before that, we have Reba McEntire with You're the First Time I've Thought About Leaving. And we started that set with Shelley West, Jose Cuervo. All right, let's do some weather.

today. We got a 90% chance of showers, mainly before 11 a.m. Breezy with north wind 15 to 20 miles an hour and gusts as high as 45 miles an hour and a high of 66. Tonight, showers mainly before 5 a.m. Northeast wind 10 to 15 miles an hour, gusts as high as 30 miles an hour, low of 59. Monday, got an 80% chance of showers, mainly before 3 p.m. North wind 5 to 10 miles an hour, gusts as high as 20 miles an hour and a high of 66. Monday night, mostly cloudy with north wind 5 miles an hour, becoming calm in the evening with a low of 56. Tuesday, partly sunny with a high of 73. Tuesday night, mostly cloudy with a low of 57. Wednesday, mostly sunny with a high of 76. Wednesday night, mostly cloudy with a low of 60. Thursday, partly sunny with a high of 78. Thursday night, mostly cloudy with a low of 63. Friday, partly sunny with a high of 77. Friday night, mostly cloudy with a low of 57. And Saturday, partly sunny with a high of 70. As far as temperatures, I have a couple of 57s. 57 in Piscataway, exit 5, and 57 in Shenango Bridge. All right.

0: Where is my list? I have a list. Short list, but I have a list. Today is September 27, 2026. If today is your birthday, happy birthday. You share your birthday with Sharon in Shenango Bridge. I won't tell you how old she is. It's none of your business. But it's her birthday today. I probably already talked too much of her business. Actress Kathleen Nolan is 93. She was from the show The Real McCoys. Actress Liz Torres is 79. She was in quite a few things. Actress Gail Edwards is 74. Actress Sean Cassidy is 68. Actress Gwyneth Paltrow is 54. Actress Anna Camp is 44. Rapper Lil Wayne is also 44. Pop singer Avril Lavigne is 42. Actress Jenna Ortega is 24. She's been in the Scream franchise of movies. From the sports world, Baseball Hall of Famer Mike Schmidt is 77. Golden State Warriors head coach Steve Kerr is 61. Former Phillies pitcher Vicente Padilla is 49. Former New York Mets infielder Luis Guillorme is 32. And those who would be celebrating a birthday today if they weren't already dead include... All right, let's try this again. Those who would be celebrating a birthday if they weren't already dead include... Now I have to go back to my list. Actors Wilford Brimley, William Conrad, and Greg Morris. Actress Jane Meadows. Politician Samuel Adams. And rock singers Brad Arnold and Meatloaf. I'm not playing any Meatloaf songs. Nothing personal. I have nothing against Meatloaf. Actually, I can't eat red meat, but that's a whole other story. All right, so let's get back to the music. What am I doing to you now? I don't even know what I'm doing to you now. Well, I'm thinking, let me put on a Bugs Bunny clip. While I'm thinking, won't even do my Bugs Bunny clip.
1: Would you like to shoot me now or wait till you get home?
2: Shoot him now! Shoot him now!
1: You keep out of this. He doesn't have to shoot you now.
2: He does so have to shoot me now. I demand that you shoot me now.
0: Okay, I got a song. Up next, I've got the Carpenters with Top of the World.

That was Southern Culture on the Skids with 8-Piece Box. Before that, Jamie O'Neill with There Is No Arizona. Before that, Bobby Vinson with My Melody of Love. And we started that set with The Carpenters' Top of the World. Up next, I've got the law firm of Dolly Parton, Linda Ronstadt, and Emmylou Harris with Do I Ever Cross Your Mind?

That was a Hee Haw Gospel Quartet with Dust on the Bible. Before that, Highway 101 with Who's Lonely Now. And we started that set with Dolly Parton, Linda Ronstadt, and Emmylou Harris with Do I Ever Cross Your Mind. We are 2 minutes and 35 seconds away from 9 o'clock. But I want to stick in a song here as a tribute to one of our former listeners, Paul in Long Branch, who passed away a couple of weeks ago. And me and Herb at least went to the funeral home to pay our respects. So I'm going to stick this in for him. And, you know, I condolences go out to his family, especially his wife Janice, because Janice is, you know, she's a very energetic person, and I know this has just upset her greatly. So just want to offer my condolences again. And I'm going to play Hee Haw Gospel Quartet doing Amazing Grace.

That was the Hee Haw Gospel Quartet with Amazing Grace. Time for me to wrap it up with this session of Suds and Country. Herb will be back again next Saturday with more Suds and Country from 6 a.m. to 10 a.m. And I will be back next week to take you from 6 to 9. So until then, stay well, be well, do well. Have a good week, everyone. I'm out.

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0: This afternoon, Rutgers women's soccer takes on the Wisconsin Badgers in a conference matchup at USAC Field. 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My Spanish Harlem
1: Mona Lisa. 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
0: Two vines.
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0: This Friday, Rutgers men's soccer is back at Yersak Field for a Big Ten clash with the Northwestern Wildcats. 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

0: kicks it and scores. Ashley Barron. A perfect ball from Cotter.
1: Barron's on a breakaway. Here comes Ashley Barron. Dribbling towards the goal. Ashley Barron, heavy touch. Poke pass home and in the back of the net. Ashley Barron with the goal. And Rutgers takes a 1-0 lead.
2: Taking a win now from Ramirez. A shot on goal. Trying to get that one inside the goal. Off an intercepted pass. Nada Ramirez.
3: Rutgers women's soccer starts now.

0: Well, it is a rainy Sunday here in Piscataway, New Jersey. Anthony Palumbo alongside me, Mikali Pennycook. Rutgers women's soccer getting ready to take on the Wisconsin Badgers. Welcome in, folks. Got quite an exciting matchup. Wisconsin ranked 14th in the nation right now. And the Scarlet Knights, oh boy, do they sure need a win. That is three straight losses for this Rutgers women's soccer team, all by one goal as well, just to add a little extra zing on that. Now, Mikali, when we're looking at this matchup, this is a tall task for the Scarlet Knights, especially in their recent form.
1: Absolutely. And, you know, the Scarlet Knights coming into this game, they have a 2-4-3, 1-3 Big Ten Conference record against the Badgers today. You know, last game they took their 1-0 loss to UCLA on Thursday. You know, the Scarlet Knights, they held the advantage in shots, you know, including they had the advantage in the second half as well. But, you know, they were only able to put up one shot in the frame in the second half. And, Tony, we mentioned off the air that this team hasn't performed well in the second half. It's a tale of two halves between this soccer team in the first half and the second half. They've blown a lot of leads. They've played well in the first half, but they just haven't been able to finish.
0: Yeah, that has been one of the biggest things so far with this squad is scoring goals. I mean, you have that 1-0 loss against UCLA, and when you take that many shots in a game, you'd hope that one of them fall. That Purdue game, though, the previous game, does sting a little bit.
1: Absolutely.
0: Because you were winning that game. Olivia Russomano scored her first goal of the season, I believe first career goal as well, on that kind of little fake out little touch on a cross in. And then you just kind of fell apart in that second half. And that has been a little bit of the story with this squad, is that they can be strong in the first, but they cannot close out a game. And, you know, you don't want that win against Princeton, 4-2 win back on September 6th, to be the highlight. You need something else. You need something to really work off of. You were able to beat up on Oregon out there in Eugene, but that is a team that was ranked last in the Big Ten coming into the season. So you really need to make a statement win. And boy, is this a good chance too, because of the weather. Once the weather gets really bad like it is right now, things cleared up a little bit. It's not raining as much as it was, but the pitch is incredibly wet. I assume a little bit muddy as well. And that is something that you can really take advantage of. That is where teams that tend to be better than you start to struggle.
1: Yeah, absolutely. And, you know, speaking of this weather, it's an absolute, you know, slugfest of a game. It looks like to be like a soccer game, honestly, with this weather. You know, the rain is starting to come down. The fans are in their ponchos. You know, this is going to be sort of a sloppy game from both sides, I'm anticipating. You know, as Wisconsin, they come into this matchup as well. They are 7-1-2, a 3-0, and 1 conference record. You know, last game they went on the road against Maryland, and they controlled most of the game. They've had about 6 shutouts this season. They're a very, very, very good defensive team. They have some freshmen. They have younger players that have contributed. Last game, KK Pinella and Jane Rogers each put up shots on the frame, and, you know, Gordon, as she added another attempt on the goal in the 36th minute. Maryland created a late first half chance, but, you know, Wisconsin was able to play an outstanding defense last game. They've been able to do that. They've had about 33 goals to the opponent's 20. They take about 288 shots, about 13.1 per game to opponent's 175 shots, and about 8 per game. So this Wisconsin team is simply no joke. This is a team that you cannot take lightly, and this is a team that, you know, can play a complete game.
0: Absolutely. And, you know, outside of that one game against TCU to start the season, you can always give a team a little bit of grace, especially when it's the first game of the year. Outside of that, I mean, they've been stellar. You can't argue about any of their games, really. Maybe you can point out the tie against Illinois, maybe not the result that they were looking for, but they're winning against Northwestern, Indiana, and Maryland, just handling business. And some players that you got to watch out for: Erin Connolly. She's got

0: 3 goals so far. She started in all 10 games. She's got an assist. She's taken 22 shots. They are really just trying to find her. And she's a very dangerous player. I mean, she's been around here, the senior out of Clayton, and started all 22 games as a junior. Had a great season last year as well. So someone that is still trying to get fully going, hasn't completely hit her stride yet. But when she does, boy, is she scary. And you're going to expect to hear her name a lot today. And if you're the Scarlet Knights here, you have to be able to hunker down on defense. Trust your back line against this Wisconsin team, because they are going to pressure you and they are going to be relentless. There are multiple games that they were able to put up some video game numbers. I mean, 5-1 against UIC. You have 6-2 against Central Michigan. Even the 2-0s against Northwestern and Indiana are both impressive results. So the way Rutgers has been playing, they need to lock in that second half. That is the biggest key.
1: Absolutely. And the second half has kind of been the Achilles heel, like we mentioned before, for the Scarlet Knights soccer team. Another person I want to mention as well is Haley Bauman in the back line for Wisconsin. You know, she started all 10 games. She had about 2 goals, 1 assist, 8 shots, 5 shots on goal, and she also has a game winner. You know, she's been the 3-year starter on the back line for Wisconsin. She started over all 65 career games through 3 seasons, totaling over 5,798 minutes. So that's another spotlight player to mention for this Wisconsin team. As you know, this is going to be a tough matchup for the Scarlet Knights. This is arguably, in my opinion, one of the best teams that they'll play on the schedule in terms of Big Ten conference play. And it'll be interesting for this team to come up with a win.
0: Absolutely. Now, Rutgers, you know, you go back to last year, just could not really score goals. I mean, Ashley Barron and Nada Ramirez, the leading goal scorers, with, I believe, 3. Just not finding the back of the net has been the biggest problem. And again, it's the problem this season. As they do introductions, Lilia Calvert being introduced right now, walking out to the center of the pitch, she was brought in to be that goal scorer for this team and hasn't fully reached that potential that they're looking for. Granted, you know, it is still somewhat early in the season. You're not fully in full swing, but for how great she was coming out of PA in high school, the freshman, you know, you put a lot of pressure on a freshman to be able to come and deliver instantly and get an impact, you know, in goal scoring, and it just hasn't really been clicking. 2 goals, 1 assist. You know, behind her, Ashley Barron has 2 goals. And then it's just kind of a lot of, you know, committee. Emma Johns has a goal. Amanda Thornton has a goal. Riley McGlynn has a goal. Olivia Russomano. Sophia Stiles. I mean, they all, it's a committee, which is fine. It's fine, but that needs to be consistent. The committee needs to be consistent, and you need to be able to rely on those people. And right now, Rutgers really hasn't been able to do so.
1: Yeah, absolutely. And specifically mentioned before, you know, the Scarlet Knights team, they don't have that specific or one player to be able to create chances and create goals, you know, for this team. You know, and like you mentioned before, it's by committee, but typically you want to have for your soccer team that one person you look for that you can put the ball behind the net and get you goals and points for this season. You know, the committee, it can work, but they have to be consistent, like you mentioned. There hasn't been an overall focus or impact from one player, and that's kind of been a struggle for this team and why they haven't been able to score many goals this season. So for Mike O'Neill, he's going to have to be able to make great, you know, formation strategies, create Drake's great strategies for this team to be able to score, and he has to be able to make great substitutions against a team like Wisconsin who are very deep.
0: No doubt. We're going to step aside for the national anthem. When we return, starting lineups and kickoff here at USAC Field. 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
3: And we welcome you back to USAC Field. Anthony Palumbo, McCallie Pennycook, getting ready for this game. Rutgers women's soccer taking on Wisconsin. And the national anthem's over, intros are over. Let's get you some starting lineups. In net for the Badgers, Drew Stover. They have Jada Collin, Abby Bollock, KK Pinella, Jane Rogers, Delaney Cox, Kiara Gilmore, Anya Gulbranson, Izzy Traub, Erin Connolly, as we mentioned in the pregame, their leading goal scorer, and quite a threat up top, and Haley Bauman. For the Rutgers Scarlet Knights, Olivia Bodmer will stand between the sticks. Julia Joseph, Lilia Calvert, Riley McGlynn, Gabriella Gill, Ashley Barron, Morgan Hapelli, Lindsay Haley, Patricia Sokos, and Marion Dunn. This Rutgers side wearing all black with, I believe that is pink lettering and numbering. McCallie, can you verify that for me? It looks like pink.
4: Yes, it does look like pink numbers and pink lettering on their jerseys. Yes.
3: I believe so. Yes. So they, Rutgers in black and pink, Wisconsin in their signature red. Not really a true scarlet red, I guess you'd say. Kind of their own, a little bit more maroonish.
4: Yeah.
3: A little darker.
4: Yep.
3: With white lettering and numbering on the front and back. Both teams are in their huddle getting ready for this highly anticipated matchup. Should be a good one. Chance for the Rutgers Scarlet Knights to get a much-needed win. Would really boost their resume with a ranked win. And Wisconsin, their main objective, walk into your trap, take over your trap.
4: Yes.
3: Keep that ranking and possibly boost yourself a little bit higher. As since the last ranking, they did beat Maryland. So that'd be two Big Ten wins to add on to what the voters are already voting on. We got Joker and the Thief playing here. I believe that song was in NHL. I forget which NHL game. I feel like it was in multiple.
4: I've only played about one NHL game. NHL 18 was the only NHL I've ever played.
3: NHL 18?
4: Yes, that was the only NHL I've ever played.
3: Pretty good game.
4: Yeah, pretty good game. I used to just love doing the fights, honestly.
3: Yeah.
4: Yeah.
3: I mean, that's really the most fun part of it all.
4: Yeah.
3: You just want to get to punch people.
4: That's
3: the best aspect of that. Yes. But players are taking their field as Wisconsin has gained its shape. They will start with ball. So they'll start on the right side. Rutgers will defend the left. So Rutgers going left to right on your radio dial. The Wisconsin Badgers going right to left. The weather's cleared up. It's still gross out, don't get me wrong, but could have been a lot worse, especially with how the weather was forecasted. Really, this nor'easter only kind of hit the shore, I guess you'd say. It's really mostly the shore.
4: Sure.
3: Pretty much spared here out in central Jersey. But nonetheless, we are off. Rutgers will start with possession, excuse me, as they will pass around their back line. Bodmer swinging it out to Julia Joseph on the right side. Again, Rutgers going left to right. And an errant pass from Calvert goes right to Wisconsin, trying to win it back. She cannot. Here's Traub. Traub finding another teammate in the midfield, and they'll continue to pass it back. There's the ball on the far sideline here. Some wind picking up. And the ball kicked out of bounds. Abby Bollock is trying to find her teammate in the right corner. But a Scarlet Knight stepped in just at the last second. throwing on the far sideline, finding Rodgers in the right corner. Ball will go out of bounds, though. Once again, for a throw-in, it'll be Jada Collin to take it. This is a tough throw. You want your strongest thrower to take it, because you can almost get it used as a corner kick. She can get it inside the box. She's going to try, but can barely get it in there. But it goes right to the foot of her teammate, Connolly. Connolly working on the far corner, goes right back to her. Now across inside the box, kicked away on the edge of the box. Rutgers trying to defend it. Lilia Calvert storming, but Wisconsin passing it around. Now the ball on the edge of the box, fires a shot just wide. And it was Jane Rodgers who took the left-footed shot on the right side of the box, trying to catch Bodmer off her line, but it is to no avail and rolls out of bounds for a goal kick.
4: Yeah, Jane Rodgers coming in, just creating the first chance for Wisconsin, the first early shot of the game, and Rodgers just wide, and as she almost was able to connect to score Badgers' first goal of the game.
3: So Bodmer boots it up the far sideline. She's able to find Riley McGlynn. Now some quick passing for the Scarlet Knights. And losing the ball there is Patricia Sokos, but she's able to regain it, passes it to a teammate who will boot it up to the midline. Here's Lilia Calvert at the block. R plays a through ball into a wide open teammate. It's Ashley Barron. Ashley Barron on the right sideline. She's going up the right wing. Cuts back, dribbles with her left foot, fires a shot, and just over the bar. Ashley Barron with a great look early here, just about 3 minutes in. And that is exactly what the Scarlet Knights need.
4: Yeah, great counterattack from the Scarlet Knights. And Ashley Barron just getting so close to scoring its the first goal of the game and creating its first chance for the Scarlet Knights. Made a great, outstanding move to get past its defender just over the head of the goal.
3: So great through ball in, and Ashley Barron does have that ability to catch you sleeping in net. She scored a few long goals in her career here at Rutgers as Wisconsin's putting some pressure on in the attacking third. A little flick on into the box. Here comes Bollock. Bollock on the near sideline, working across three Rutgers defenders. Now passes it, and playing the ball in is Gulbranson, although her cross gets recycled out, and now Ashley Barron is just going to boot it up. Scarlet Knights really trying to work now on this near sideline. Ball finds Calvert. Calvert releases. Now a through ball attempt into Barron, although no good. It was Tommy Valentine. Excuse me, Valenti. Boy, oh boy, my eyes are deceiving me. Had a long morning, McCallie. It's been a long morning.
4: Yes, it has. Yes, it has.
3: A lot of rain, sluggish day.
4: Yes, it has. Sluggish, rainy weather. But you know what they say. This is soccer weather.
3: Right now, ball being kicked around in the midfield. Wisconsin able to settle it, though. Still working in the midfield here. Now storming in is Traub. Traub breaking into the attacking third. Finds a player on the far sideline. Ball on the edge of the box on the right wing. Sokos trying to defend it. Does her job well, but ball recycles back to the Badgers. And now trying to get the ball here is Bollock on the edge of the box. And finally, a Scarlet Knight is just going to boot it all the way up. And this is going to roll, roll, and roll. Good job from Lindsay Haley there to just kick it out of harm's way. Ball now in Wisconsin territory. About 5 minutes in here in the first half, still 0-0. Just tuning in, Rutgers women's soccer against number 14 in the country, the Wisconsin Badgers. As they continue to pass it around their back line. Trying to put some pressure on is Marion Dunn. A battle in the midfield. Lilia Calvert, though, cannot win it. And Wisconsin doing a good job passing it around. Here's Erin Connolly playing the through ball towards Gulbranson, although it just slips under her foot. And that's something we talked about, how weather really might play a factor today. But that pitch is very slick. You got to be careful on how that ball is going to bounce.
4: Yeah, weather affecting that, her first touch. Creating a great chance for the Badgers, but unable to because, you know, like you mentioned before, the weather and the grass is slick out there on that field.
3: Julia Joseph working on her defender. Some good passing now to Ashley Barron over to Gill. Gill now taking space in the midfield and is going to switch the field and goes to Sokos. Sokos now cutting back towards the middle of the field. And it tries to switch it again. She finds Barron on the near sideline. Barron flicks it up to herself. Now they're just heading it to each other. And finally, Barron's able to settle it. Goes back to Joseph for the 1-2. Joseph tries to play the through ball in, but the offsides flag will go up. Marion Dunn could not time her run properly there, and it will be Wisconsin ball.
4: Yeah, just trying to get another chance for the Scarlet Knights against first, second attempt on goal, and they were caught offsides, and the flag was raised up, and Dunn was offsides, and it's going to be Badgers ball.
3: So now they'll pass it around their back line as Kiara Gilmore slings it to switch the field over to Haley Bauman. It's Wisconsin not trying to rush anything. Still plenty of time left. They'll have plenty of time in this game. A very poised team. They know Rutgers has a hard time staying in it in the second half. And here's a through ball on the left wing, although good defense from the Scarlet Knights. Lindsay Haley getting there in time and kicking it out of play. Erin Connolly receives the throw-in, plays the 1-2 and an attempted cross in from Anya Gulbranson, but it was out of bounds right before she was able to kick it in, although Olivia Bodmer was right there to scoop that ball up if it was still in. So it is a Rutgers free kick, I believe. Actually, they're going to call a foul on Erin Connolly. So all essentially the same result. Scarlet Knights are going to pass it around the backfield now. Back line, excuse me. Sunday, got football on my mind.
4: Yeah, absolutely.
3: As a man with an 0-2 fantasy team, I could really use a win today.
4: Oh, I'm also 0-2 as well.
3: There we go. We both suck. Nice.
4: Yeah.
3: Give me some knocks.
4: Yeah, absolutely.
3: Bam. If you're just tuning in, this is Rutgers Women's Soccer. A little bit slow start to this game so far. 37-10 left remaining in the first half. Still 0-0. Both teams do have a shot as Rutgers' defensive line is passing it around. And now they're just going to try to boot it up to Lilia Calvert on the near sideline. It's a great header there to just get it away. But it is Erin Connolly losing the battle against two Rutgers defenders. But it does go out on Rutgers. So Rogers will take the throw. And excuse me, Delaney Cox takes the throw. And Wisconsin's going to now pass it around. So they're really playing patient. And right now the Scarlet Knights' plan appears to be just booted up the near sideline to either Ashley Barron or Lilia Calvert. And Wisconsin's plan is death by attrition here. Slowly just keep passing it around, lull Rutgers into a false sense of security, and then try to complete some quick passing in the midfield. Oh, this one just booting it up. No chance. Kiara Gilmore put way too much mustard on that pass, and that goes right to Olivia Bodmer from the other side. Bodmer with a very shaky pass to clear it out of the box. She does a horrible job there, and a shot from Erin Connolly just goes wide. It was a 1-2 pass to Bodmer. She tried to clear it. It went right to the Badgers, and Erin Connolly wasted no time. A touch and a shot, and Bodmer was way off her line, and the Scarlet Knights are very lucky it's not 1-0.
4: Yes, you can absolutely say that Bodmer put less mustard on that kick, and you know, obviously Connolly being able to retract the ball and almost putting it in the net, a scary sequence for the Scarlet Knights, but they were able to prevail.
3: So Scarlet Knights have possession here on the near sideline. Working, switching the field now over to Sokos. Sokos looking for McGlynn on the far sideline. And a great move to run around her defender. Here comes Riley McGlynn storming up the left wing, looking for a teammate. She crosses it into the box for Ashley Barron. The shot and the goal! What a pass to Ashley Barron. She finishes the job. And the Rutgers Scarlet Knights jump out to an early lead, 1-0, with 35 left in the first half.
4: What a counterattack from the Scarlet Knights. An absolute phenomenal pass by Patricia Sokos into Ashley Barron, making the sliding, diving kick into the goal as the Scarlet Knights lead 1-0. Phenomenal, phenomenal counterattack from the Scarlet Knights. They take the early 1-0 lead.
3: And that is a huge goal for Rutgers. You mean, as we've talked about so much so far, that this team really does know how to get out to a good start.
4: Goal!
3: But the biggest thing now is how are they able to handle the lead?
5: Her third of the season, scored by number 17, Ashley Barron, assisted by
4: and that is the
5: six,
4: question
5: Riley
4: for this
5: McGlynn.
4: Team. Can they be able to complete a finish, a complete game? Can they finish in the second half? And they've been able to show they can show out in the first half as Wisconsin takes a shot on the goal to Olivia Bodmer, but it is saved away. But that is the main, that is the focus. Can they be able to keep this lead, and can they have a complete and finish this game?
3: That was a great cross in from Riley McGlynn, right to the foot of Ashley Barron, who kind of slid in, and it actually doinked off of goalkeeper Drew Stover, but it was just too awkward for her to make a save. Has a huge momentum shift, and you can see Wisconsin playing with a little bit more urgency now. As they are playing down, first time in a long time that's happened. First time conceding a goal since September 6th.
4: Wow.
3: That'd be good for four straight shutouts. This ball on the near sideline, battling around, and Julia Joseph is going to kick it off of Abby Bollock. And the rain's starting to pick up again. As the Scarlet Knights still trying to get things going here. They already have that one goal lead, but for sure want to tack on some more. Here's a big booming ball played up the near sideline for Rutgers. It's headed away. Lilia Calvert able to keep it in play. Finds Ashley Barron. Now to Joseph. Joseph's going to deke out her defender and go back to passing it around the back line. Morgan Hapelli swinging the ball over to Lindsay Haley. Now Sokos on the far sideline. Rain really starting to pick up, and so is the wind. You could see all the fans trying to adjust their umbrellas and such.
4: Yes. You can see the wind's really starting to pick up here at your sack field.
3: Here's Joseph. Joseph on the near sideline evades her defender, trying to find a teammate up top. It was Dunn. Dunn now plays an overlapping ball to Calvert. The through ball, though, has too much power. And Stover comes off her line to scoop it up on the left side before Calvert can get there. Although good ball movement from the Rutgers Scarlet Knights, and a really nice pass there from Marion Dunn. It's a little flick on to try to find her teammate. 32-11 remaining here in the first half. Rutgers up 1-0. Very, very big game for the Scarlet Knights team. They really do need a win. And the wind is whipping now. It is really starting to pick up. I'm sure you could probably hear it a little bit in the broadcast.
4: Yeah, definitely.
3: I can hear it in my ears.
4: Yes, I can hear it in my ears.
3: A little windy as Ashley Barron gets taken down on the near sideline. It was Delaney Cox trying to go for the header, so a foul called just a few yards in front of the midline. And they'll let Morgan Hapelli take this. Morgan Hapelli, I believe a journalism major, had a few classes with her.
4: Yeah.
3: The transfer from Arkansas. She goes to Ashley Barron, right on the sideline, now working up the right wing, dribbling towards the right corner, trying to take on her defender. She crosses it. It's tipped, though, by a Badger, and will roll right to the goalkeeper, Drew Stover, without any real threat. But good move from Barron to create some space in that corner. Wisconsin playing with a little bit of urgency, some passing now. Traub. Traub now trying to find a player on the far sideline. A bad pass, though, and gets headed away by Rutgers. Here's Gabriella Gill in the midfield. And she'll take a plethora of space here. And she'll try to find Dunn up top, although she couldn't. And excuse me, that was Tommy Valenti.
4: Oh, the rain is very picking up heavy now.
3: And that is going to be fun for these players to try to navigate on the pitch. But here is Dunn. Dunn tries to play a through ball. It gets deflected away. Here comes Gobranson through the midfield. She just boots it, though. Right to Bodmer in net. Bodmer now going to take space again. Rutgers going left to right. Wisconsin going right to left. Joseph on the near sideline goes back to Hapelli. Hapelli going to slow things down now as Rutgers doesn't need to rush anything here. probably 15 minutes into this game so far. And a battle on the far sideline won by the Badgers. Here comes Connolly. Connolly tries to cross it into the box. It's deflected away. Here's a shot and a goal. The Wisconsin Badgers tie things up. It was a shot from Connolly. It got deflected away, went right back out to Wisconsin for the shot a few feet inside the box. And Olivia Bodmer just could not get there. And the rain making it a little bit hard to see on that one. But wow, not a very long lead there, McCallie.
4: No, not at all. And simply Wisconsin not wavering, not panicking at all in the early 1-0 goal lead deficit that they were facing. Deflected off. Wisconsin able to, you know, find the ball, and it's a great shot by Connolly, and they were able, or excuse me, Izzy Traub, as they were able to tie this game and have the equalizer.
3: So back knotted at one, 29-41 remaining here in this first half.
5: Wisconsin Badgers goal scored by number 23, Izzy Traub.
3: Izzy Traub, the big goal there. As Rutgers now has to pick up the pace a little bit. He's working now. Ball in the middle of the field, though, swiftly stolen away, but a slip. So the ball goes right to, goes right to Gabriella Gill, except a foul is called. Rutgers plays it quickly and will now pass it around their back line. Izzy Traub, first goal of the season. So Julia Joseph goes out on her on the near sideline. And it'll be a throw-in for Wisconsin. They take it pretty quickly. Trying to get things going was Connolly, but her pass was intercepted. And now Rutgers has the ball in the midfield, trying to enter the attacking third. And Gabriella Gill just kind of booting it up to no one up top. So it rolls right over to the goalkeeper, Drew Stover. Stover plays it quickly to her back line. Kiara Gilmore now back to Stover. Wind picking up.
4: Heavily.
3: A big ball played up on the right wing, and Patricia Sokos just bodies, absolutely bodies Jane Rogers on that right wing. She goes down, but she's fine. The foul is called. So Anya Gabranson is going to take this free kick just on the edge of the attacking third on the far sideline. Exactly. 28 minutes remaining here in the first half. Players yelling, trying to get set for the set piece. She plays it towards the top of the box. It misses the head of Calvert. Now rolling in towards the six. And just blasted away by Rutgers. And that's a scary one. You cannot miss that header. Because all sorts of crazy things can happen once that happens.
4: Absolutely.
3: Taking the throw in there is Delaney Cox. She's able to find her teammate. Now ball in the left corner, working around a scramble to get that ball. Goes back to Cox. She tries to cross it in. Trying to get things going here. Dunn, though, able to clear it. It goes to Wisconsin, and just a bad shot there, just booting it way over the crossbar and out of bounds.
4: Kind of feels like the Scarlet Knights are playing on their toes, on their heels. As Wisconsin's been able to get the ball in the penalty box a lot more, and they've created a lot of chances and getting some shots more on goal.
3: KK Pinella turns the ball over, but able to regain it pretty quickly. Now Wisconsin working on the far sideline. Going is Jane Rogers, running around her defender. And here comes Jane Rogers up the right wing. Storming now plays a through ball in towards the box to Abby Bollock, although her touch is a little heavy, and it doinks off of her foot and towards the Scarlet Knights. Although not able to keep the ball in was Gabriella Gill on the far sideline. Wisconsin takes their throw in pretty quickly, now passing it around the midfield. A ball booted into the box to absolutely no one. Just kicking it was KK Pinella, and it rolls out of bounds for a goal kick.
4: Yeah, well, they're really affecting the pitch. I mean, you can kind of see with the first touch with both teams and players that the ball is really getting slick, and you can see that they're losing possession very, very quickly. And so how will they adjust with this pitch being that bad and being that slick outside?
3: So here's the goal kick. It's a shaky one towards the far sideline. Rutgers trying to do some damage control here Ball played to Erin Connolly. She tries a flick on the edge of the attacking third. She can't get it to go. And now Rutgers takes possession. Lilia Calvert slowing things down in the midfield. Finds Joseph on the near sideline. Here comes Julia Joseph. She plays the through ball into Barron towards the right corner. Barron working one-on-one with her defender. Now one-on-two. Trying to find an opening. Crosses it in towards the middle. And a punch out from Stover. A leaping, diving effort. It rolls just outside the box. And a bad pass there. Trying to find McGlynn back into the box. And Rutgers has to recycle it all the way towards the midline. But a great effort there from Abby Bollock as well to put pressure on. And an all-around tremendous effort from Drew Stover to punch that out. That was a dangerous opportunity for a header.
4: Phenomenal save by Drew Stover. You know, almost sort of a world-class like kind of, you know, punch out and punch out save. And she was able to deflect the ball away from a potential header cross. As the cross was almost perfect. It was almost a perfect pass, almost a perfect cross. But she was able to save the day, keeping this at a 1-1 game.
3: So playing the ball over is KK Pinella. She tries to switch the field and find Rogers on that far side. But it rolls all the way into the, towards the corner. Socos will get it. Finds McGlynn on the far sideline. But Jada Collin right on her back and is able to steal the ball. Now passing in the midfield. But a bad pass there from Wisconsin. It rolls a little too heavy. Trying to find Erin Connolly up top. Rutgers now working on the near sideline. 24-16 left here in the first half. Ashley Barron at the midline. Goes up to Dunn. Dunn over to Calvert. Calvert working on her defender. Now cutting towards the middle on the edge of the attacking third. Looking for a cross. She crosses it towards the far post. A good chance for Glynn. But Riley McGlynn could not get there in time. But the offsides flag did go up, so it wouldn't have mattered either way. Rutgers trying to slow things down in that midfield and look for those through ball opportunities, especially over top, trying to take the top off the defense.
4: Just barely offside, just barely. As, you know, Scar and I is trying to create another chance for themselves to take a 2-1 lead, but McGlynn was just barely offsides and the referee waved the flag up in the air.
3: 23-24 left here in this first half. All knotted up at one. Wisconsin four shots, Rutgers two. Both goalies, have a save as Wisconsin turns the ball over. Ashley Barron goes to Dunn up top, but immediately loses it. Good defense from Kiara Gilmore. Here is Collin on the far sideline. She goes up to Rogers. Rogers now plays the through ball into Bollock. Bollock on the right wing. One on two, trying to find a teammate. She can't. She's dribbling towards the sideline and now on the baseline, and it finally goes out. She's trying to shield it almost. But Rutgers doing a good job navigating that one and forcing it to go out of bounds.
4: Absolutely. As you know, they're able to stop that chance from Wisconsin, as Wisconsin's been putting a lot of pressure on the Scar Knights' back line, their defense, and on Bodmer as well. As it kind of feels like the Scar Knights have been playing on their toes. As you know, Wisconsin's been able to ease in back into this game.
3: And the goal kick booted up towards the right wing, but stolen away from Traub. Now here comes the Badgers. A ball through ball intended for Connolly inside the box gets kicked away. Good defense there from Morgan Hapelli. Wisconsin able to keep possession now in the Rutgers half. Here's Collin on the far sideline. She tries to go up top towards Gilmore. Could not get it. Here is Pinella. Pinella is now trying to switch the field towards the near sideline. Good defense from Julia Joseph to shoulder that one away. She's trying to find Gulbranson on the left wing. And Hapelli just boots it up towards the midfield, although it goes right to the foot of Kiara Gilmore. Wisconsin retains possession as they'll now pass it around their defenders, but are really high up. And another through ball attempt here coming from the midline, trying to find Connolly once again. Sliding effort from Hapelli to knock it away, and it goes right to Rutgers. Rutgers now passing on the near sideline. Here is Calvert. Calvert slowing things down. She'll dump it off to Gill. Gill playing a big through ball in towards the middle, but that is a tough ball to play, especially with the slick grass. Dunn was making the run, but too much power on it, and it rolls over to Stover. This Rutgers mentality of trying to play these big over-the-top through balls is very hard because the ball just moves so fast when it's so wet outside.
4: Absolutely.
3: Really hard to put the proper pacing on it. This ball rolls out of bounds. It was a throw-in for Rutgers. The throw-in goes right to Wisconsin, though, but kicking it was Gobranson. And Rutgers kicks it out of bounds again. So both teams just kind of kicking it right now, and some substitutions
5: Wisconsin
3: being made.
5: Substitution now on for the Badgers, number 4, Taylor Gordon.
3: Taylor Gordon coming on for Wisconsin. For Rutgers, Sophia Stiles.
4: Yeah, some substitutions being made from both teams to try and get themselves, trying to feel themselves out, trying to get the right players into the ball game to see, you know, how this game is going to go and how it feels out.
3: Connolly dumps it off to Traub. Traub back to Connolly. Now, Wisconsin looked like they were going to have a threatening chance, although I've kind of recycled it back a little bit. As a bad pass there from Traub gets stolen away. Ashley Baird now trying to take space in the midfield. She has to pass it off to Valenti. Valenti now goes back to, Stiles. And just trying to get some fresh legs, you know. It's cold out. Could be a little tough. This is not a game that you know. There will be players who play the entirety of this game, but it is not an easy thing to do. So you could expect that, especially in the second half, both these coaches are going to be trying to, you know, get some fresh legs on. I especially think, you know, head coach Mike O'Neill.
4: Definitely.
3: Especially with how this team has been playing in the second half. You know, try some new things here as Lily Calvert tries to play a through ball into Dunn, but not enough pace on it. And now battle on the far sideline. It is lost, by the Scarlet Knights. A little miscommunication from the referees of whose ball it should be. And we have another substitution being made for Wisconsin.
4: It's Jenna Baumann coming to the game.
3: She replaces Anya Gobranson.
5: Badgers, number 22, Jenna Baumann.
3: Jenna Baumann from Wisconsin, the junior midfielder.
4: You have to make a notice. Do you think that they are two sisters on the team, Jenna Baumann and Haley Baumann, two of the same last names?
3: Yes, they are. I believe they are indeed sisters.
4: Wow.
3: Right?
4: They have the same last name. Two different hometowns, but, you know, could be wrong.
3: Oh, maybe not. Yeah, they're probably not then.
4: Two different hometowns.
3: Yeah, Wisconsin and Michigan. Maybe cousins?
4: Yeah.
3: Maybe.
4: The last name, because you look at it, it's the same spelling, exact words.
3: Yeah, and Baumann's not...
4: Common.
3: Not that common.
4: Yeah.
3: I mean, if I saw another Penny Cook, If I saw another Penny Cook in New Jersey, I'd be obligated to ask, are you related to the blueprint?
4: Yes. That's absolutely 100%.
3: So it is a Wisconsin corner kick here on the near sideline again. Rutgers going left to right, Wisconsin going right to left. 17:46 here in the first half. And it's a short one towards the front post and headed away and trying to escape danger is Lilia Calvert. She'll just boot it up the near sideline and it'll roll out of bounds. But a good job from Rutgers there to not allow any dangerous opportunities. It was Julia Joseph storming in on that near post to just kind of head it out. So taking the throw in is Delaney Cox. Few yards in towards the Rutgers half. Goes to Connolly. Connolly goes back to Cox. Now over to Gilmore. Still knotted up 1-1 here at USAC Field. Rutgers 2 shots. Wisconsin 4. That was Wisconsin's first corner kick of the game, and actually the first corner kick in general so far, as a foul is called on Ashley Barron as she took down Izzy Traub. Some substitutions being lined up for the Scarlet Knights.
4: Hey, you start to see this game starting to get more aggressive. You know, it's wet. The field is slick. It's slick. It's sloppy. It's, you know, it's not a great...
3: Slick and sloppy.
4: Yes. Yeah. The conditions aren't very standard as another shot attempt on goal as Bodmer is able to save, but yeah, you can start to see both teams starting to get more aggressive.
3: No doubt. And that was a little bit of a scary chance there as the free kick was taken, booted into the box, and just knocking down her defender was Marion Dunn. Just straight shoulder-to-shoulder contact. No foul called. But that cannot feel good, especially on this wet grass. So 4 Scarlet Knight substitutions being made as Ashley Barron, Lilia Calvert are going to come off. See Emma Johns, Olivia Russomano.
5: Now in for Rutgers.
3: Riley McGlynn's also
5: Olivia
3: going to be coming
5: Russomano.
3: Off. And Marion Dunn.
5: 16, Jamie
3: Melanda. Jamie Melanda getting on the pitch.
4: It's kind of cool for that relation as well, because I used to play soccer myself when I was younger, and I used to play goalie, and they used to call me the Great Wall of Petticoak. I saved.
3: Are you tough?
4: Oh man, and goal! I was the Great Wall. You know. One time I stopped a penalty kick, and that was to save our season.
3: Oh
4: and
3: man,
4: I remember they crowd mocked me. It was kind of cool.
3: The Great Wall of Petticoak.
4: Yes.
3: How long did you play till?
4: Oh man, I think I stopped playing until sixth grade.
3: Mm-hmm.
4: And we played this one kid who was like Ronaldoing us. We played two game series. We played them at their place. He had like four goals on us, and then we fouled him in the penalty box. And I was in goal, and it was like a tough grind out game. And he was trash talking me before, you know, the kick.
3: Yeah.
4: And he took a penalty. I stopped it, and
3: bang.
4: I smiled at him, and he smiled back at me. And everybody just like ran up to me. It was kind of cool.
3: Top five Macaulay Aura moments?
4: Oh, literally it was. They still talk about it to this day whenever I go back home.
3: Dude, they still talk. We're talking about it right now. It's still being talked about. It's a through ball played into Russomano, trying to keep it in. And a sliding effort there from Delaney Cox. Goes out of bounds on Cox, though, and will be a Scarlet Knights corner kick. It's Rutgers trying to retake this lead. It's the first goal in four games. Four straight shutouts for Wisconsin. Went down early here today. 14:07 remaining here in the first half. Corner kick opportunity. It'll be Tommy Valenti. Valenti taking the corner. Goes floating right into the middle and going up and just snatching it out of the air with Stover. Kind of Randy Mossing Amanda Thornton.
4: Yeah, another great save by Stover. She's been absolutely fantastic start this first half. Giving up the one goal, she's been able to respond well, you know, after the goal and being able to make two key stops, you know, against the Scarlet Knights.
3: So ball played here on the near sideline. Overlapping run finds Delaney Cox. Cox now playing it up towards the top. Intended for Gordon, but a bad pass from her trying to get the ball over to Bauman on the left wing. But a bad clearance from Bodmer, so it goes right back to Wisconsin. And here is Gordon on the left wing, one-on-one with her defender, and finally kicked out of bounds by Sophia Stiles. So throw in for Wisconsin on the near sideline. Well within the attacking third here. Trying to figure out where she wants to throw it. She goes right to Gordon on the edge of the box. A sliding effort from Stiles. And now finally cleared up the near sideline. It's Thornton trying to win the header battle. She gets fouled, though. The whistle is blown. So the ball being rolled all the way back near the Big Ten logo. Stiles plays it quick. Goes to Lindsay Haley. Now switching the field over to Patricia Sokos on the far sideline. Sokos plays a big booming ball up the left wing to Thornton. She battles it out for the ball and is kicked out of bounds and will still be Scarlet Knights' possession. Another substitution being made for Rutgers, Audrey Kane.
5: Rutgers substitution now on for the Scarlet Knights, number 13, Audrey Kane.
3: Audrey Kane replacing Gabriella Gill. Kane, the senior from Philly. You know a guy named from Philly. Of course, Justin Cheeseman.
4: Yes. Shout out
3: Philly Cheesesteak.
4: Yes, indeed.
3: Ball played on the far sideline to Erin Connolly. She makes a nice pass, and here comes Wisconsin catching Rutgers a little out of shape as they were so stacked up on that far sideline. Here comes Bauman. Bauman taking on her defender, but loses the battle to Joseph. Now ball rolls over to Stiles. She finds Russomano on the near sideline. She'll play it up to Thornton, but the slow rolling ball goes out of bounds right in the middle of the field. Whistle blown. Telling her to walk it back a little bit. That'd be Delaney Cox. So at the midline here. Really hesitating. Doesn't really know where to throw said ball. Able to finally connect with Gordon, but she loses the ball. Now a little battle on the near sideline. Rutgers trying to switch the field here. Scary touch from Melanda, and it actually goes towards Wisconsin. Now battling here is Kane to try to retrieve the ball. She can't get it. Connolly doing a great job evading defenders in the midfield. Goes to Cox. Cox over to Traub. Now to, Connolly. Some quick passing and just a firing a shot and an almost scary opportunity there. Izzy Traub trying one from way outside the box on the left side. Floated. That one felt like it was up there for a minute. And Bodmer kind of had to retreat back. Clearly took her by surprise. She did a great job keeping it in the air and not walking into the goal with that ball. Here's Russomano playing Thornton on the right wing. She's storming up one-on-one with her defender, trying to cut towards the middle. She does. Crosses the ball in towards the middle. Slow roller. Just misses the foot of a Scarlet Knight. And is now trying to be kicked out by Wisconsin. They're able to do so. Now retaining possession and working in the midfield is Gordon. Gordon on the near sideline, though. And finally, the pressure from the Scarlet Knights was too much, and the ball rolls out of bounds. Some more substitutions for this Rutgers squad, and Mike O'Neill really just emptying the bench here with less than 10 minutes in the first half.
5: Number 15.
4: Yeah, absolutely. You want to keep your legs fresh in this type, in this weather, inclement weather type of game. It's been so far, it's a good strategy so far, keeping the game at 1-1.
3: Lillianne Phillips getting her first minutes of the game here. Penn State transfer. Wisconsin has the ball on the far sideline. A good pass into Pinella. Pinella will take some space, trying to find an overlapping run on the far sideline, though, and it is swiftly intercepted by the Scarlet Knights. Yeah, Rutgers really emptying the bench here. Really interesting strategy. Tied up here still, 1-1. It'll be a throw in here on this near sideline as another substitution is going to be made.
5: Wisconsin now on for the Badgers, number 7, Margaret Sisk.
3: Margaret Sisk will step onto the pitch. She replaces Jane Rogers in the midfield. Jane Rogers looks a little tired. It is definitely tiring out there.
4: Definitely.
3: Weather is not on anyone's side. Throw and goes to Pinella in the midfield. She tries to switch it. She does. Collin now has it. Wisconsin trying to work on that far sideline. Has to retreat a little bit. Bauman. Trying to play it up, and not a whole lot happening on that far sideline. Both teams just kind of kicking it at each other until someone finally does something. And a huge switch of fields. Now on the near sideline, it was Delaney Cox kicking it off of Olivia Russomano for the throw-in. She throws it right back to Kiara Gilmore. Now switching the field. Haley Bauman. Not to be confused with Jenna Bauman.
4: No relation.
3: No relation.
4: No relation.
3: From what we know, no relation.
4: No relation.
3: Some quick passing here on the near sideline now for Wisconsin. Passing in triangles. Izzy Traub, though, is forced out of bounds. A little bit of a shaky touch near the corner. And it's good for a Scarlet Knights throw-in. 7 minutes remaining here in the first half. Throw-in goes right to Russomano. Finally kicked out of bounds, but some disagreements on whose ball it should be. And the referees.
4: Wisconsin ball.
3: Very adamant that it's Wisconsin ball. Rutgers feeling very passionately the other way. Izzy Traub battles through her defender. There's a lot of Scarlet Knights in the middle. No one can really clear it. Goes back to Traub. Traub now loses the ball. Good defense from Lillianne Phillips. But the ball once again just blasted up the right wing to Thornton, and she really is not able to get much going up there. Whether she's offsides or just not well-intended balls, more just clearances, and leaving her out on an island out there. Kiara Gilmore now finds Cox on the left wing. Now a through ball in chance here for Wisconsin. Taylor Gordon gets the ball on the edge of the box. She's able to find her teammate. Cutting back is Aaron Connolly. Tries a shot. Now ball in front of the net and just could not get it was Margaret Sisk. That was a scary opportunity for the Scarlet Knights Aaron Connolly, so dangerous, that cutback created that window opportunity as Olivia Bobmer tries a drop kick there. Pretty effective. Got it past the midline.
4: Yeah, that was a phenomenal pass by Aaron Connolly getting into the penalty box to try and get another shot opportunity and create a chance for another Wisconsin player to get the ball in the net. But once again, saving the day as Bobmer was there and Rutgers able to get the clearance. As you know, it's funny, it's also interesting. Not only was I a goalie, I was also sort of a center back as well.
3: Ooh.
4: So I was a combination of the 2022 Emilio Martinez and Virgil van Dijk all in one player.
3: And here's an opportunity for Thorne to slot it in the back of the net, and she misses a one-on-one opportunity. It doesn't get much easier than that.
4: No,
3: oh,
4: not at all.
3: No. One-on-one completely wide open. A great through ball in. She takes the shot just at the edge of the box. Stover got off her line.
4: Yeah, that was just a missed opportunity from Thornton. It was just about as wide open as you can simply have a chance and opportunity to take the 2-1 lead just wide. And it's such a misfortune and opportunity for the Scarlet Knights as the score remains 1-1. And the Scarlet Knights now are looking to create another chance for themselves.
3: And they find Thorne up top. Oh, but the ball just rolls a little too much. Played her on the wrong shoulder there. Under 5 minutes remaining here in the first half. And McCallie, that is probably the easiest opportunity you'll get today.
4: Simply. Just cannot happen. You know, you want to be able to capitalize on that type of opportunity and a mistake from Wisconsin. They've been so anchored down so far in this first half, and you want to be able to capitalize on those defensive breakdowns, and simply just cannot happen for the Scarlet Knights.
3: It happened. It all happened so fast.
4: Yeah.
3: It was a very, you know, just kind of discreet through ball in. It was a great run as well, just everything but the finish. And if you're a Scarlet Knights fan, you hope that that one won't haunt you. Here's Wisconsin on the near sideline. There's a lot of red over there. So they're all just trying to pass it around each other. Jenna Bauman goes to the other Bauman. Now pass it into the midfield, right to Pinella. Pinella plays the one-time ball to Collin on the right wing. Ball does roll out of bounds, though, for the quick time throw, and she does not waste any time. Rutgers just trying to boot it up. Here's Thornton heading the ball, trying to get over Bauman. But she cannot, so Wisconsin keeping it in Rutgers territory as the ball just booted up a little bit shaky there in the Scarlet Knights, but they let it roll all the way out for a goal kick. It's a little bit of a desperation attempt from Wisconsin. See if anyone was actually up there.
4: Yeah, you've seen so far the Scarlet Knights after giving up that equalizing goal. So far the back line and the substitutions that Michael Neal has made, they've been great so far. You know, they've been able to anchor down and be able to, you know, keep this attack within range and keeping the score within, you know, tied.
3: Connolly finds Sisk. Sisk now on the far sideline. Goes back to Connolly. Back to Sisk on the outside of the box. Crossing and trying to switch to the edge of the box. Ooh, and trying to clear it is Rutgers. Headed it outside of the box. And there's a good attempt there. Trying to find Jenna Bauman on the left wing. And there's a sharp pass from Sisk. But there were three Rutgers defenders right there to handle business. Just about 2 minutes remaining here in the first half. Still knotted up at one.
4: You can hear the wind start to pick up once again as the ball goes into the stands.
3: Here is Cox on the near sideline. Throws it in, throws it over the head of Phillips and gets it right to Pinella. But good job recovering from Phillips to put some pressure on. She has to pass it back to Bauman, who's standing on the block. Are under 2 minutes remaining here in the first half. Here is Bauman. Bauman in Rutgers territory. Looks like they're going to try to chew some of this clock off. It's a pass now into the midfield. Some sharp passing here. Able to find Pinella. Pinella to Collin. Collin on the far sideline. Goes to Sisk. Sisk tries to cross it in once again. And a good job there. And a good job there from Rutgers just getting in the way. It's Emma Johns.

0: Russomano chests it down. She's on a one-on-two, though. One-on-three make it. She has to pass it back now to O'Neal. O'Neal now over to Styles. They'll pass this around, looking like for a final possession of sorts with under 30 seconds here remaining. Some quick, sharp passing. Phillips does lose the ball, though. Tries to win it back. She can't. Now Jada Collins going to waste no time taking all the space that she can. She dumps it off. Now here's a through ball up on the left wing. And Izzy Traub is not able to get there in time.
1: Jenna Bauman.
0: But the ball kicked out of bounds. There will be no time for Wisconsin to do anything here. And that does it for first half action. Rutgers 1, Wisconsin 1. As we conclude 45 minutes here at USAC Field, McCallie. And so far, I mean, you can't really complain if you're Rutgers. You know, you went up early. You did have that backslide of sorts. You've created chances. Now, you maybe didn't convert on all of them. But so far, so good. You got to be happy with the momentum that you have.
2: Absolutely. You should absolutely be astounded and happy that this is the score going into half. You know, they started off with an early goal, like you mentioned, Tony. And then Wisconsin was able to have the equalizer. But so far, you know, both teams have really anchored down. And Rutgers responded well after Wisconsin, you know, scored their equalizer. And you kind of have to take into account that Mike O'Neal made some great substitutions. The back line performed very well, you know. Though Wisconsin, though, has had more shots and opportunities, but Rutgers simply hasn't let it been easy for them. As Rutgers, you know, they have to be, and especially on offensively, they have to be able to find themselves shots and opportunities. If, you know, we mentioned before, the Amanda Thornton missing the wide open opportunity to take a 2-1 lead. Simply, you don't want to have that mistake be able to hurt you later down in this game. Can they finish in the second half? Can they take the 2-1 lead and simply be able to finish the second half?
0: That is the big question. We're going to send things back to our WRSU studio, where Caden Drumler is going to take you through some stats for halftime show. Don't go anywhere. Rutgers 1, Wisconsin 1, women's soccer on 88.7 WRSU FM New Brunswick and online at WRSU.org.
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8: Launches this one deep down the left side, intended for Duff. Did he catch that? Oh my goodness!
9: Trying to find a lane, a shot, and a save, and a goal! On the rebound, Hayden Summer, high school!
10: Tiger Slayers postseason players. The Scarlet Knights advance to the second round of the NCAA tournament.
11: Pinto with the cradle! Pinto with the cradle! Can he get it? Pinto's still in control! He's got a cradle locked in, and that will do it!
7: Catch each and every game live, home and away, for football, men's basketball, and women's basketball, as well as home and tournament action for baseball, soccer, wrestling, and lacrosse, all right here on WRSU.
0: SoCoast looking for McGlynn on the far sideline. A great move to run around her defender. Here comes Riley McGlynn storming up the left wing, looking for her teammate. She crosses it into the box for Ashley Bear, and the

0: the goal. What a pass to Ashley Barron. She finishes the job. And the Rutgers Scarlet Knights jump out to an early lead, 1-0, with 35 left in the first half.
1: So,
2: welcome back atop the College Ave Student Center here in New Brunswick, New Jersey. Rutgers women's soccer is tied with number 14, Wisconsin. 1-1 is the deadlock at halftime. Again, we welcome you in. I'm Caden Dremmler, joined by Adrio Duran. Ashley Barron, the goal scorer, just under 10 minutes into that first half. Wisconsin takes about 5 minutes to answer back. Traub with the right foot goal to even things up at 1-1. That is where we stand at halftime. Wisconsin out shooting the Scarlet Knights 7-3. If you look at shots on goal, doesn't look much better for the Knights, 4-1 in favor of the Badgers. Saves. Rutgers is looking slightly better. Ashley Barron with three in that first half. Wisconsin not able to notch any. A rather boring one if you're looking at the corners. Each team with one and two fouls as well notched on each side of things. So Rutgers looking for what would be a pretty big upset here at home, looking for what would be just their second conference win as they put themselves halfway through Big Ten play at the end of this one. Adriel, your thoughts on that opening half?
3: Yeah, I think it's very, really surprising how offensive this game has been throughout like this rain and like the weather. It's been like last week we had a similar like weather pattern, but this time coming around a lot worse. But there's a lot more action offensively than it was last week.
2: Yeah, I certainly think there's some pros to look at. Rutgers, whose big struggle so far has really been that offense. They've put up one goal in their past three games. It doesn't get much better if you look back even further than that. Their last win coming against Oregon in that Big Ten opener. Since then, a loss to number 12 Washington away. They come back, lose to Purdue. They come back again, and that 1-0 loss to UCLA that we saw on Thursday. But finally, and they started off early as well, inside of 10 minutes of kicking off this one. Ashley Barron, and like we said, they've had their chances. This could easily be a 2, possibly 3 goal first half for the Scarlet Knights. So going to be interesting to see what adjustments look like at halftime, whether the Scarlet Knights decide to keep up this pressure, and obviously what the weather looks like as we look to close this one out on time. The weather, honestly, just from here, was really bad at points during this first half, but able to play through it as they will, as long as there is no lightning in the area, which forces both teams to head to the locker room. It looks like we will get in a full 45-minute second half as well, just to look a little bit ahead on the Scarlet Knights' schedule. After this one against Wisconsin, Rutgers will again hit the road. They're headed to Iowa City after this one to play the Hawkeyes. That one will be next Sunday, so a full week break for the Scarlet Knights after this one. After that, quite a bit of a break as well, but they come back. Northwestern here at USAC, that one on October 8th, and then Nebraska, Penn State, Ohio State, Indiana, and Maryland will finish out the conference schedule and the season schedule for the Lady Scarlet Knights, assuming not a berth to either the Big Ten tournament or the NCAA tournament. But a win today would really help get them on that path, just looking forward. Washington currently is in first place of the women's soccer standings. Rutgers trying to get again to work their way up, and what a win it would be against Wisconsin, who currently sits at second place with 3-0-1. They're locked with Washington for that first place spot. Purdue in third with a 3-1 schedule. So, Adriel, looking forward, what do you want to see from the Scarlet Knights in this second half and just moving forward?
3: Well, I'd like to see them keep it up with how aggressive they've been on the field and like in their offense. But I'd also like to see them maintain possession more, keep Wisconsin like out of the box, because Bodmer's doing a great job back there, with 3 saves, and she needs to rely more on that defense that they have back there. So as long as Rutgers just keeps maintaining the ball, pushing the ball downfield, they should be good.
2: Yep, and that'll do it for our halftime show here at the College Ave Student Center. When we come back, we'll be back across the Raritan at USAC Field with Anthony Palumbo and Makali Pennycook on the call for the second half as Rutgers women's soccer takes on Wisconsin.
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4: 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I've played with Shania Twain, but believe me, folks, it can't compare to an evening with Scott Einhorn. 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
7: I have something to say here.
8: Josh is raising
7: his hand. I think this is a pivotal moment in the Josh Woody
8: War. It was, man.
7: Because this guy clowned on me. I actually had a reason to go home. This guy clowned on me for missing a regular season game.
9: Call me. Yeah. Why didn't you discuss this before?
7: You're on the way home already.
8: No, he was home. You were already home.
7: Because
8: he is.
7: To bet. Oh, I gotta go home to bet and not eat chicken. Like
8: SID. Brother, Woody Silverstein. I'm back home. I'm like, get this guy out of the chat, man. I'm like,
9: you could have taken your beef up with me instead of calling everybody else but me.
8: But
9: keep in mind, I hadn't been home in over a month. My sister was leaving.
7: Congrats, Woody. Give me the mic. The fact of the matter is, we literally would have won the game if Woody was there.
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7: 100%.
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0: The WRSU Crew, the primetime sports talk show covering everything Rutgers, college, and professional sports with exclusive guest interviews. Noah Eagle, we thank you for joining us here on the crew. Much appreciate your time.
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0: 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Till my darkness
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0: On Saturday, October 3rd, Rutgers football hosts the defending national champions, the Indiana Hoosiers, for a blackout homecoming matchup at SHI Stadium. Join Will Carminati and Sean Newcomb on the call with Brianna Bove on the sideline. Rutgers Countdown begins at 7 p.m. Game coverage begins 7:45 with an 8 p.m. kick. 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
10: We welcome you back here to the second half action of Rutgers women's soccer action here on 88.7 WSU FM New Brunswick. As the Rutgers Scarlet Knights are here tied at USAC Field 1-1 against the Wisconsin Badgers. You know, we saw a goal early from Ashley Barron, as well as Wisconsin adding another goal from, from Izzy Travis. Anthony, what were your takeaways from the first half?
4: The Scarlet Knights so far look pretty decent, and this is what you'd expect. They were a good team in the first half. There were times where they didn't really keep their shape all that well, and I'd also say there were some times where they played some questionable through balls up top. It's raining. The pitch is very slick. It is a hard thing to really navigate to hit those balls perfectly, but so far they've had some success. They've had great opportunities. I'm sure you want that one to Amanda Thornton, one-on-one, wide open. You're going to want that one back. You had the chance to take the lead again. But so far, you know that you can win this game. I think that's the biggest thing, and especially when you play teams that are ranked as highly as Wisconsin, being 14th in the nation, is you need to be able to believe that you can win the game. And so far, all they've done is show that they absolutely can. This is a game for them to take. It's just a matter of them taking it.
10: Absolutely. And as both teams are now entering back onto the field, as Mike O'Neill was talking to the team, getting them ready for the second half, as they will trot back out on the right side. So Rutgers is going from right to left, as Wisconsin is going left to right. The rain was picking up really heavily during the halftime break, as it's now quite of quiet down, and the rain has stopped as the second half is about to emerge. We're still, the field being still very wet, still being very slick, as the conditions haven't been up to great standards in this game so far. But the main question is, can the Scarlet Knights, the second half woes, can they put those to rest? Can they play a complete game? As you know, obviously they allowed Wisconsin's first goal in the first half, but they responded well. They played well towards the end of the half, and the back line played well. But can they be able to take a lead in the second half and be able to finish the second half and finish the game? As now Wisconsin will be it will have the kickoff. They will kick off the ball as they are still in their red jerseys, kind of that maroon-ish red jerseys, as the Scarlet Knights are still in their black jerseys. As we will see Wisconsin in their formation as they are lining up. A lot of the players just behind the center circle as Rutgers is spread out. As this is a different starting 11 here on the Rutgers side, as Sophia Stiles did not start this game off, but Wisconsin is kicking off and they will play it back towards the center line as Wisconsin, as the score is 1-1 here in the second half. As now Wisconsin will play it back towards the back line as with the ball. Bauman passes back, and here comes Wisconsin down the sideline as they will deflect it off of Scarlet Knight, and the ball will go out of bounds as it'll be a Wisconsin throw-in. He's throwing in the ball now is Jada Collin, as Collin throws it into play to Abby Bollock, as Bollock will play it back. Back to Jada Collin, as Collin will play it back towards Haley Bauman. Bauman will play it back to Stover. Stover will play alongside, play it just behind the center line, as Bauman now with the ball. Wisconsin trying to create a chance for themselves as they trying to find a way to play the ball towards a chance to find themselves, as Wisconsin will play it towards just the left side of the penalty box. As Rutgers is able to mark the defenders, is now just towards the left side of the penalty box, trying to find an angle as the ball will go out of bounds. Sophia Stiles kicking the ball out of bounds, and it will be a Rutgers throw-in as it deflect off of Wisconsin Badgers. They will throw the ball into play, and Rutgers wins the second ball.
4: And McCallie, one thing that we know about this Wisconsin team is that they do love to play possession. That's one thing that they really prioritize, and we've seen it all throughout this game so far.
10: Absolutely. As Rutgers now kicking the ball, clearing the ball towards the Wisconsin territory, running with the ball now as Ashley Barron tries to find it, deflects off, and it goes out of bounds. And it will be a Wisconsin goal kick as Stover will have the goal kick. It's deflected off Ashley Barron. Barron trying to create his chance on the counterattack. And now Stover will have the goal kick.
4: Rain picking back up once again and just proving it. So difficult, on and off, on and off. It's hard to really get in a rhythm.
10: And it's stolen away by the Scarlet Knights, entering the penalty box now, and it passing it around, and it's going to be knocked away and stolen away by the Badgers. The Badgers now trying to have its counterattack, but it's one deflected off of Scarlet Knight as Lily Calvert with the ball now. Calvert trying to get away from a few Badgers. Calvert now regaining the possession, plays it back, and Rutgers is able to have the ball near right side of the penalty box, crossing it into play, and Stover is there to save the day as the Scarlet Knights tried to cross it into the penalty box, but it was saved away by Stover.
4: Yeah, Stover has done a good job, especially aerially today. She's been able to get up there, catch a few balls, so done a good job so far, and that's one thing that's been kind of hurting the Scarlet Knights right now is that the fact that they can't really get things going aerially in the box.
10: And here comes the Scarlet Knights pushing it back towards the top of the penalty box, but Stover is there once again. The Scarlet Knights being aggressive to start off the second half as Wisconsin's been on their toes, as now the Wisconsin is able to win the second ball, deflected off, and with the ball now is Abby Bollock. Bollock will play it back as she plays it towards Jane Rogers. Rogers now passing it to Jada Collin as Collin gets pushed and shoved by Riley McGlynn. Just a foul just towards the right sideline. It'll be a Wisconsin free kick. And it's not what you want to start off for the Scarlet Knights. As Wisconsin will try and have its chance to get in the penalty
11: box. Yellow card assists the number six.
4: Fans not too happy about that one either. Making sure their words are heard.
10: With the ball now, Izzy Traub taking the free kick. As Traub will try and get this ball into the penalty kick, she raises her hands, crossing up. It's just short, and it's cleared away by the Scarlet Knights. But it'll be one back by the Wisconsin, as Traub now has the ball. It's going to be deflected away. It's made a great defensive possession by Olivia Calvert. It's a great defensive stop by Calvert, as Wisconsin will have the sideline throw-in by, once again, by Jada Collin. As Collin looking to trying to formate some teammates, and she passes the ball into Traub. As Traub had a bad first touch, she slips and falls on the wet grass. But Wisconsin is able to win the possession back on the Rutgers clearance. As falling to the ground now is a Wisconsin player on her feet. As she is riding in pain, it looks to be she's able to get up, as it is KK Pinella, the freshman. But Wisconsin still with the ball now. With the ball now, Jane Rogers. Rogers looking to find somebody. Passing it above the penalty box. With the ball now, it's Abby Bollock. Passing it towards the left side of the penalty box. Bollock with the ball now. But it's a great defensive tackle by Rutgers. As Wisconsin at the top of the penalty box. Rogers looking to play in the penalty box. It's stolen away. Deflected off by a few Scarlet Knights. Cleared away. But it's won back by Collin. As Patricia Sokas marking the defender, marking a Wisconsin Badger. And the ref will raise its flag, and it will be a foul on Wisconsin as Rutgers will have the free kick.
4: Yeah, right now Rutgers really needs to wake it up a little bit. Wisconsin clearly feeling the pressure right now, and they're working with a little bit more pace, a little bit more energy, and a little bit more urgency. Obviously, a lot of time left. You know, you got 39 minutes of soccer remaining, but you know, you do. You if you're Wisconsin, you need to break this. You need to break this tie. This would be a bad result. For a draw, I'd say for the Scarlet Knights, you'd take a draw heading into this game, especially with weather.
10: You would absolutely take a draw.
4: You'd take a draw, although you should have hopes for something higher, because the way they're playing right now, they are creating these offensive opportunities. It's all about just capitalizing on them.
10: As Stiles playing it towards the back line, as Rutgers looking to push the ball, as they do, they boot it ahead, and it's going to be headed away by Jada Collins, as Collins packs it away as Wisconsin regains the possession towards the midline. As now with the ball, Haley Bauman passes back, deflected away. As Rutgers being aggressive, and here they come entering the penalty box, but it's marked away by Bauman. It's going to be a foul, and it's going to go on the Scarlet Knights in the penalty box. You had no idea who the foul was on. It could be a potential penalty. But luckily, it was a foul on the Scarlet Knights for Wisconsin's sake.
4: Yes, that was a interesting situation, because you have Lilia Calvert fighting for her life there in the box, but she's the one initiating the contact. That's the problem. So although she does go down, there is a lot of contact in general. She's the one doing the facilitating.
10: As here now, Wisconsin with the ball, more slipping and sliding here by Abby Bollock, as now Wisconsin now entering the penalty box towards the left sideline. They push it into the penalty box, but it's stolen away and cleared away by the Scarlet Knights, and they will regain the possession as they cross it into play into towards the center line, as Wisconsin is able to win the second ball. As now Wisconsin just boots it ahead towards the sideline. And now Wisconsin trying to enter the penalty box. Here they come. They pass it back towards KK Pinella, the freshman. Pinella passes it towards Jane Rogers. Rogers deflects it off Sokos. And they enter the penalty box once again. Rogers taking a shot, deflected off of Scarlet Knight. Rogers passing it back towards Bauman. Towards Traub, as you try, but now towards the left side of the penalty box. Another great sliding tackle by Julia Joseph. As Joseph now marks the defender, but Rutgers is able. Stiles is trying to clear it away, as Calvert now trying to find the ball. As Izzy Traub is able to pass it back, as Traub gets it stolen away. As it will go out of bounds toward the sideline. A lot of chaos happening in that penalty box.
4: Sloppy. I'd describe it as sloppy soccer right now. I mean, Rutgers really not doing a good job of just kicking the ball away. Just some bad efforts there, and, you know, almost led to Gulbranson almost getting an opportunity. They really just need to get the ball out. Kick the ball with some, you know, authority.
10: As Stiles loses the ball, and here comes the Wisconsin Badgers, as it's cleared away by Sokos, as Rutgers is able to clear this ball away and getting out of bounds towards the sideline. An almost costly mistake with the wet field.
4: Yeah, Bollock, I mean, she had an opportunity, and she clearly tried to pass it across, but honestly, you probably would have been better off just taking a shot from that angle.
10: As now Wisconsin will enter towards the penalty box. They try and create his chance again. Rutgers clears the ball away, but still not a great clearance, as Calvert now pushes the ball towards Barron, is now with the ball now is Marine Dunn. Dunn looking to push the pace. Look, Dunn still having the ball, trying to find someone, evades a defender, evades and loses the ball, and she regains it back. It's falling to the ground. It's a great sliding tackle by Wisconsin. But now here comes the Scarlet Knight. Here comes Ashley Barron towards near outside the corner kick. She crosses into play, deflected off of Badger. And the Badgers, here they come. The Badgers trying to have their counterattack. Here comes Wisconsin. Pushing the ball. It's deflected off of Scarlet Knight. As Wisconsin now regains the ball towards their midfield. Looking to push the pace. As here comes Jada Collins with the ball now. She pushes the ball. She finds Jane Rogers. Rogers with the ball now. Towards the, getting crosses the ball into the penalty box. It's deflected away by Styles as Wisconsin is able to regain it. Towards the penalty box, Styles clears away, deflected off another Badger as Rutgers having lots of trouble clearing the ball away as the ball goes out of bounds once again.
4: I mean, just talk about right in the face of Erin Connolly. I mean, that cannot feel good. It's a little cold out, windy. She doesn't have any sleeves on. She is a tough cookie. But, youch, that cannot feel good.
10: Not at all. As Patricia Sokas will have the throw, as she throws it into Marine Dunn. As Dunn will cross it over to Barron, as Barron tries to win this ball, and she does. But it is a poor pass, as the Badgers will regain the possession. And with the ball now, it is Izzy Traub. Traub looking to find Rogers, as she does. As Rogers gets the ball stolen away by Sokos. As Sokos deflects the ball out of bounds. And Wisconsin has a throw-in as Jada Collins will have the throw-in. As she's directing traffic, trying to find somebody to throw the ball into, as she does. As she plays it back towards, as Collins will win the ball back on the throw-in. As Collins tries to pass it, but it's stolen away by the Scarlet Knights. There's another deflected kick. As now it'll be a foul committed by Wisconsin as Rutgers will have the free kick.
4: Yeah, I'd like to see Rutgers start pushing the pace a little bit more. They seem a little complacent right now, and I think they should be playing with a little bit more urgency, trying to get out of their back line as much as they can. But Wisconsin's doing a great job pressuring as they just stole the ball there, but really just putting a lot of pressure.
10: As here come the Badgers trying to enter the penalty box, shooting above the crossbar, deflected off the crossbar, and out of bounds. As it was a great shot attempt, as now it'll be a goal kick for Olivia Bodmer. As Bodmer now with the ball, just above the crossbar. Deflecting it and going out of bounds as Wisconsin has their first shot attempt of the second half.
4: Yeah, I mean, that was a great look for Erin Connolly. She was able to just fire. And right now, so far, Wisconsin's been able to kind of pick out the spots where Bodmer is off her line, and they're really testing her. And so far, it hasn't technically worked out yet, but if you're the Scarlet Knights, you got to be careful because they will keep trying it.
10: As Rutgers now has it in their back line. Sophia Styles with the ball. Styles looking across, plays the ball towards the sideline. As here comes, they play it towards Ashley Barron. Barron running with the ball now. Barron trying to find it, and it goes out of bounds. Deflected off of Wisconsin, and it goes as Barron will throw the ball in, try and throw this ball into play. As Rutgers now trying to have their counterattack. As they throw it into Marine Dunn. Dunn crossing it, deflected off Wisconsin, does not go out of bounds as Stover will gain the ball and try to find somebody to clear this ball away. As Stover, as she plays it low towards the left side of the back line, as they play it back towards Stover, as Stover will play it towards Bauman, as Haley Bauman plays it as she passes it back, as she plays it back towards Bauman. As Bauman now with the ball, as she boots it ahead just at the top of the penalty box, but Rutgers is able to win it back. As Sokos has a poor pass, as now Erin Connolly wins it back for the Badgers. And Badgers now at the top of the penalty box. As here they come, as Izzy Traub with the ball, she passes it. And here the Badgers into the box. And it's going to be a sliding tackle in the box, but no foul committed as the through the ball pass. Here they come. It's Riley McGlynn. McGlynn one-on-one, deflected away by Haley Bauman, making another outstanding sliding tackle. And it goes out of bounds. She saves the day as McGlynn had a one-on-one opportunity in the penalty box. But it would be a corner kick for the Scarlet Knights.
4: Wow, I mean, what a hawk down that was. You have to stay so controlled to not accidentally trip her up from coming from behind. A great effort, able to poke that right foot in just in the nick of time. Excellent defensive effort.
10: As the Scarlet Knights play it low on the corner kick, as they pass it towards Calvert, as Calvert now with the ball now, just a bust, it deflects off another Badger, and it goes out of bounds. As the Badgers continuing to anchor down defensively, not giving the Scarlet Knights any sort of easy goal, as Joseph plays it back towards Patricia Sokos. As Sokos will now play it back towards Lindsay Haley. As Haley now plays it towards Sokos. As Haley plays it towards Sokos once again. As she with the ball now. Sokos trying to find, create a chance for the Scarlet Knights. She plays it towards Barron, as it's a long ball towards Barron at the top of the penalty box. Barron making a move, shooting above the crossbar, deflected off the crossbar, but Rutgers is able to get it back. Rutgersville with the ball towards the left side of the penalty box. Just a missed shot by Calvert. Julia Joseph now crosses into play. Above the goal! And a goal for Julia Joseph! What a goal! From way downtown, a screamer, a curve, and it goes in. Unbelievable finish as the Scarlet Knights take the 2-1 lead.
4: Oh my goodness. I mean, just from absolute no man's land, curled it in perfectly. It does not get better than that, ladies and gentlemen. Perfect curling in. Stover just was not anticipating it and had no chance at that. Wow.
10: Unbelievable goal. As, like you mentioned before, it was an absolute curler from way downtown as the Scarlet Knights take the 2-1 lead. Unreal goal from Julia Joseph. Unbelievable as the Badgers try to get this ball towards the left side of the penalty box as Sophia Stiles regains the possession. Unbelievable goal. Seeing that is just is an unbelievable goal as in a college soccer game.
4: Calvert. Wow.
10: As Calvert now plays it towards Barron. Barron running with the ball again. Barron looking to find the ball. She does. Towards the right side of the penalty box. It's deflected away by the Badgers. It'll be a corner kick once again from Rutgers. As I'm still in shock.
4: That was quite the effort there. From Julia Joseph. I can't believe that
10: went in. I can't believe that went in.
4: Listen, the weather is funky. It's everything is wet. It's raining. The wind is pretty still whipping pretty heavily. That wind helped a lot.
10: Yes.
4: That ball was going pretty much towards the right, and the wind is going directly towards the left, and that kind of helped it curl back in.
10: It's just unreal as Rutgers now with the corner kick as they play it long as Stover deflects it away, punches it away, but the Scarlet Knights have it just above the top of the penalty box. They play it back towards Sokos. Sokos will play it towards. There's the Scarlet Knights trying to push the ball again. A left side shot and a miss opportunity as the Scarlet Knights trying to take another downtown shot, but is no good this time as it was just wide left as Joseph trying to take a heat check. A heat check shot. And it is this time just wide. As the Badgers now will play it towards the back line. The Stover trying to calm everything down. As Bauman with the ball now. Bauman crosses it deep. As the Badgers are able to win the possession, win the ball. And now with the ball is Connolly. Connolly passing it towards KK Pinella. As Sophia Stiles regains it back as she clears the ball away. As Calvert trying to chase the ball and she does not. As the Badgers now with the ball now. It is now Izzy Traub. Traub finds KK Pinella. Pinella shooting just above the goal. And it's too much mustard. Too much sauce by Lou Uzi Vert. As the ball goes above the goal. As it'll be Olivia Bodmer with a goal kick. Yeah, that song. Listened to that song a lot when I was in
4: great
10: fourth
4: song.
10: Grade. Yeah, it was.
4: Fourth grade. So what was that, 2015, 2016?
10: I think so.
4: 2016?
10: Yeah, it was around 2016, 2017.
4: Around broccoli era?
10: Yeah.
4: Fourth and fifth grade, man. I was bumping broccoli.
10: I was bumping that song, too. In the middle of the party, get off me.
4: I have to. I can't help myself.
10: The ball goes out of bounds as the Badgers have the throw in as Jada Collin throw the ball in towards Izzy Tribe. Some substitutions now for the Rutgers Scarlet Knights is Olivia Rusamana and Amanda Thornton and Riley Morris are into the game now as now. The Badgers will have a throw-in towards the sideline. As once again, they throw the ball into play, but stolen away by the Scarlet Knights. As Sokos plays it back towards Stiles. As they play it back towards Haley. As Haley looks to cross this ball, boots it ahead. And it's won by, trying to win it is Thornton. As Badgers are able to kick this ball away, Thorne putting a lot of pressure as Stover has to kick the ball and get out of the net as Bauman is looking for the foul call as she fell to the ground. Amanda Thornton applying so much pressure. As Sokos trying to direct traffic and trying to find somebody as she does as the referee blows his whistle. And it will now be the Badgers who have the throw-in. Jada Collin will try and throw this ball in as she looks. The referee says, back up, hold up a minute. Wait a minute, slow down. As Collin throws this ball in, as the Rutgers, the Scarlet Knights are able to win it back, as Sokos loses the ball and it goes out of bounds. And the Badgers will have the throw-in. No, excuse me, the Rutgers will have the throw-in. As Bad Tonico will have the throw-in, and they play it back towards Haley. Stiles now plays it towards Julia Joseph.
12: Rutgers number 5, Bia Tonoco number 15, as Lily Ann Phillips.
10: Olivia Rusamano loses the ball. As the ball goes out of bounds toward the sideline. We just hit about 25 minutes left in the second half with Rutgers leading 2-1. As they try and finish this one out in the second half. And here's they come through the ball pass to Thornton. Thornton entering the penalty box, shooting, deflecting off a Badger as the Badgers are able to anchor down for a Rutgers corner kick.
4: And right now, Rutgers doing exactly what they need to do. They are putting the pressure on Wisconsin, not allowing them to breathe much. And this is exactly what they need to do. They need to keep the foot on the gas pedal. This team is still very dangerous. You cannot give them an in to sneak back their way into this game, and especially how the second halves of a lot of these games have gone so far for Rutgers, you really got to hold your breath.
10: As Scarlet Knights take the corner kick, raising their hands along just above the goal as they win it back into the penalty box, looking to find a round as they do. Stiles with the ball in the penalty box. She falls down. It's deflected off another Badger on a shot attempt as the Badgers clear the ball away for a Rutgers corner kick. A lot happening in that play right there.
4: Yeah, and you could just tell that the Scarlet Knights are just trying to get it around the net. That's really the goal. Just keep kicking it and good things will happen.
10: As Rutgers will take the corner kick, it's towards the left corner kick as they boot it in. It's just short above the goal again as the Scarlet Knights are able to regain the possession. Rusamano will play it back towards Joseph. Joseph scoring that amazing goal once again. Stiles plays it towards Riley Morris. Morris playing, they play it back to Thornton. Morris trying to get the ball back. Joseph playing it towards Rusamano. Rusamano plays it through the ball pass. No, it's going to be a shot, and it's going to be saved by Stover. As Stover looks to throw, she plays toward the back line. They clear the ball away as the Badgers will try and find itself a chance, but it's an awful pass above Stover, and it's going to be shot, and it's going to be saved away. Wisconsin having a breakdown in the second half, but Stover is able to save the ball away, and she plays it to Bauman. As Haley Bauman tries to play it back, but it's knocked away and stolen away by the Scarlet Knights, deflected and kicked out of bounds by Jamie Milanda, as Wisconsin now with the ball, as it's Aaron Connolly, as Rutgers now deflects the ball and goes out of bounds, deflected off Aaron Connolly, and it'll be a Rutgers throw-in, as with the throw-in now it is Bea Tonico, as she throws it in, and Emma Johns heads it, but it's won back by Wisconsin. Rutgers looking for a handball, and they do get it, as it'll be a free kick off the handball. As the referee blows his whistle, Lily Ann Phillips taking the free kick. As we just hit about 22 minutes left in this first half. She's taking it out of bounds. I've never really seen that before.
13: Trying to get as much space as she possibly can. She's kind of limited by the sideline.
10: Yes.
13: God, it looks miserable outside.
10: It does.
13: It looks so awful. Everyone looks cold and rainy.
10: As she gets it towards the top of the penalty box, deflected away to Stover, and Stover is able to get it as she plays it towards Wisconsin, trying to have the counterattack now. As with the ball now, Izzy Traub. Traub looking to find somebody. She plays it back towards Haley Bauman. Bauman now with the ball. Bauman plays it towards Jada Collin. Collin looking to find someone. As she does, they play towards Connolly. Connolly plays it back towards Collin. As Connolly with the ball now, trying to evade defenders. She does. She plays it back towards KK Pinella. Pinella trying to find somebody. She does. They get towards the left side of the penalty box. The Badgers cross it into play towards Bomber. Bomber's able to save it. Great hands from Olivia Bomber. As now, she boots it ahead. Tony, like you mentioned, the drop kick, and it's effective. It worked again.
13: It helps with the rain.
10: Yeah. As now, Scarlet Knights trying to find. The ball goes out of bounds. It's a push by Jamie Milandas. Wisconsin is going irate on the bench. There's no foul as the foul was called. As Wisconsin will have the free kick.
13: Yeah, Jamie Milanda just gave her a nice little hearty shove.
10: Yeah, just, you know, saying, hey, how are you? How's your Sunday going?
13: Yeah.
10: You know, how's your day?
13: A friendly shove.
10: Yeah, friendly. As Wisconsin plays it into the penalty box, as it's going to be shot attempt by Connolly, and it's going to be saved away by Bodmer. As you can say, she didn't have enough sauce on that shot attempt. There was no mustard. There was no sauce.
13: No condiments.
10: No, nothing. As Rutgers now play it back towards the back line, as Stiles pushes it ahead. And she gets a great pass. And now the Scarlet Knights looks to have the counterattack. Here they come with the ball. Now it's Bea Tonico. Tonico tries to throw the ball pass. And it's going to be stolen. It's going to be caught by Stover. Stover so far being great besides the two goals. One goal she really can't blame for her. As Bauman now with the ball. As we just hit under 20 minutes left to go in this ugly weather of a game. As Wisconsin now will try and find the equalizer so they don't drop a game that they thought they were going to win. But here they come entering the penalty box as Rutgers clears the ball away. But it's won back by Wisconsin with the ball now. It's KK Pinella. Pinella passes it as they get it towards Jada Collin. Collin, it's marked away. They stole it away. And the Scarlet Knights clear the ball out for a Wisconsin throwing, as Collin with the ball now. Is Collin having a great strategy? She is wearing gloves on her hand. You know, this is a wet, cold, rainy, gritty game. And I would have sleeves. I would have gloves. I would not want to take any chances.
13: Oh, the thing is, though, the sleeves get wet then, and you're playing with wet, soppy sleeves.
10: That is true.
13: It's a lot harder to dry than just your skin.
10: That's true.
13: But it is cold.
10: Yes. Rutgers clears the ball away, and they push it towards Wisconsin's territory. Chasing with the ball now is Bauman, as applying pressure, as another shove by Rutgers. It's Lillian Phillips this time, as Wisconsin now with the throw-in. As Johns will try and steal the ball away, and she isn't able to get it, but now Wisconsin pushes it towards Rutgers territory. With the ball now, Wisconsin, they put through the ball pass. It's going to be stolen away by Stiles. She clears it away into Wisconsin territory, and the ball goes out of bounds. It's a poor effort by Kiara Gilmore, as Gilmore kicks the ball basically out of bounds.
4: Yeah, right now the Scarlet Knights doing a good job of holding down the fort. They haven't really parked the bus, I'd say, which is exactly what they should do. They should not park the bus, because Wisconsin, if you let them get settled, play their game, which is possession, they will make you pay for it.
10: Yes, absolutely. As, you know, we've seen a lot of, this is kind of cool for me as, you know, calling soccer, watching a lot of the World Cup last year, or this past summer. As you saw, Spain, their strategy was to park the bus a lot during their tournament run. As, you know, against Argentina in the final, they didn't allow them to score a lot of, take a lot of chances and shots against a Lionel Messi team. As now with the ball, Wisconsin entering the Rutgers territory, as the ball will go out of bounds for a Wisconsin throw-in. As Khan throws the ball in, it's going to be deflected away and cleared out by the Scarlet Knights as Bauman kicks the ball towards Pinella. Pinella back towards Colin. Colin goes through the legs of Emma Johns, but it's going to be stolen away by making a great effort by Bea Tanuka, and she is down holding her thigh. She is in pain, unable to get up, as she is still in pain, trying as Emma Johns is lifting her leg up. It seems to be a cramp.
4: Yeah, the referee is saying you don't need the trainer. Yeah. Stay out there.
10: Seems to be a cramp, and she is all good. Toughing it out.
4: Players are going to use this opportunity to get some water.
10: Yeah.
4: But referee waving. Get back on the field, guys. Because this is not an official water break.
10: No, yeah.
4: And as you did mention the World Cup, they had those hydration breaks, which I really did not like.
10: Yeah.
4: So it breaks up the flow of the game. Basically creates timeouts in a game that is not supposed to have timeouts.
10: Right, absolutely.
4: But both these teams now back, taking the pitch.
10: The World Cup was great. It was phenomenal.
4: Great. Always a blast. Always a fun time.
10: Phenomenal to see it to be, like, we were basically 45 minutes, maybe 30, from the final.
4: I met the Senegal national team.
10: That was they were that here. Was, they yes, were they were Rutgers. Literally here. That was crazy.
4: They were at Rutgers. They were 1,000 feet behind us.
10: Wow, yeah.
4: At the Miller Practice Complex.
10: Yes, I remember seeing your Instagram video on it, and that was really cool.
4: It was a fun time.
10: Yes.
4: Got some cool pictures with some cool players. Got Mendy, got Nicholas Jackson. Yeah. I got a few guys.
10: Could you imagine, like, if France was here? That would have been insane.
4: That would have been nuts.
10: That would have been insane.
4: I don't even want to think about what that'd be like.
10: Oh, man. As Rutgers now entering the penalty box, shooting above the top of the goal. As once again, too much sauce. As Thorne kicks it above the net. And Drew Stover will have the goal kick. But yeah, that would have been insane. Could you imagine, you know, Mbappe just on this campus? Like,
4: what I would have done to get a picture with him.
10: Yeah. Or Ousmane Dembele, if Dembele was here as well. Oh, my goodness. Yeah. Two guys in the running for the Ballon d'Or, as PSG did win the Champions League last year. As Wisconsin now entering Rutgers territory, trying to get its equalizer to try and get a draw, as their left side of the penalty box, as there's about 15 minutes left to go in the second half, as Stiles kicking the ball, deflects off Wisconsin. She deflects it off, Taylor Gordon, as Wisconsin sliding down, as it is going to be a throw-in for the Scarlet Knights. As Rutgers now will have the throw-in.
4: Rain picking back up again?
10: It definitely is. As they try to throw it into Thornton, but it's going to be knocked away. As the Scarlet Knights are just about 15 minutes away from potentially having a huge upset win against Wisconsin. As the Badgers now played towards the back line. Bauman with the ball now. She plays it towards Kiara Gilmore as Gilmore plays it towards back towards Bauman. Bauman with the ball now. And she makes a great move past Thornton. That's going to be stolen away, but won back by Wisconsin. Wisconsin entering the top of the penalty box. Is a great tackle as Taylor Gordon trying to create a chance, but Rutgers now on the left sideline. Here comes Thornton. Thornton trying to get past Bauman as she makes another great tackle, but Rutgers looking for a foul. But Wisconsin, here they come on the counterattack with the ball. Now it's Pinella. Pinella with the ball, trying to find somebody. Pinella trying to play, find somebody. She's looking for a foul. As she does, gets the foul. It's committed by Jamie Milanda. Not enough contact on that foul. Very marginal contact, but the referee awards it.
4: Yeah, and this is a great opportunity for Wisconsin here as they really like to float these balls into the box and try to test Bodmer, see if she's off her line a little bit. This is a dangerous chance for Rutgers. They cannot take this one lightly.
10: As we just hit about just under 14 minutes ago, kicking the ball now is Izzy Traub into play. Header, but it's saved away by Olivia Bodmer, keeping this a 2-1 game as Bodmer once again making an outstanding save.
4: Yeah, it was a good header opportunity. That's exactly what they were looking to do. You get it on the head of your player, you just hope that you send it in a better location, but Bodmer read it perfectly. She was right there, stayed poised throughout the entire time.
10: As Rutgers now, they play it towards... here they come towards the left side of the penalty box now with the ball as they play it towards Thornton. Thornton at the top, shooting, deflecting off another Badger, off Kiara Gilmore, saving the day as Thornton tried to turn around, shooting it, but it'll be a Rutgers corner kick as now we see just about 7 to 8 subs coming in for the Scarlet Knights as Mike O'Neill is trying to really finish this game for the Scarlet Knights.
4: Yeah, basically almost like a hockey substitution.
10: Yes.
4: Number 6. Whole line change. Number
10: 8, Gabriella. As we just hit about 13 minutes, as we try and cover all the subs that just came into this game, as majority of the players in the first half come in to try and finish these last 13 minutes of the second half. As Rutgers now taking the corner kick, it's just short. It'll be cleared away by the Scarlet Knights, but they win it back, and it goes just above the net on the first touch as Stover will have the goal kick. As it is cleared away by Kiara Gilmore, as Stiles will try and head it as Wisconsin is able to win the second ball with the ball now as they play it back. As Gilmore will play it towards Bauman. Bauman with it. She plays it back towards Gilmore. Wisconsin trying to find an advantage, trying to find a chance for themselves as the rain is starting to really pick up. As Jada Kahn with the ball towards the right side of the penalty box. As now with the ball is Pinella. Pinella kicks the ball out of bounds as Patricia Sokos will throw it into play as she plays it back towards Haley, as Haley will boot it forward, trying to find Maureen Dunn, as Dunn slides down, tries to deflect it, but Sokos with the ball now, as a foul committed by Gabby Gill, and it will be a Wisconsin free kick as we just hit the late stages of this one.
4: And the wind is picking up, the rain is picking up, it is just awful outside.
10: Yes. Now, Izzy Traub will have the ball in the trying to have this free kick. As Traub free kicks it into the play, into the penalty box. It's going to be stolen, punched away by Bodmer, but the referee waves the offsides, and it will be an offsides flag. And it will be a Rutgers goal kick.
4: And I just did a little test. I opened the door and kind of got a feel what it feels like.
10: Man.
4: Awful. It's freezing.
10: Oh,
4: it's super windy. And the rain is coming from everywhere.
10: Oh, no.
4: So that is got to be a huge factor of to why there's been some misreads on, you know, through balls on these far shots. Because of the swirling winds, because of the rain, it can't be emphasized enough how much of an impact it's having today.
10: As Rutgers will try and maintain this lead with just under 10 to go. As now with the ball, as Traub tries to play. She plays it into play towards Abby Bollock. Bollock falls down, and it will be a Wisconsin foul as Rutgers will have this free kick. Taking the free kick is Lindsay Haley. It'll be Olivia Bodmer. Yes, Bodmer will boot this one ahead. And it's going to be won by Calvert. It's going to be won by Rutgers once again. As she plays it towards the penalty box, Stover comes out and she regains it. But a slip and fall by Haley Bauman as she was pushed by Ashley Barron. As Barron is talking to the referee, trying to complain that maybe it was the field that she slipped on. But Bauman playing it towards the back line as they push it towards the left sideline. Towards the sideline. She comes back towards the center line. They push the play, but it's a poor pass, and Barron wins it back. As Calvert will push it ahead towards Stover. Stover takes it back as Rutgers really just trying to clear this ball away with just under 10 to go. As Haley Bauman with the ball now. Bauman, she finds Jada Collin. Collin towards the sideline now. Collin looking ahead. She passes it towards Delaney Cox. Cox is going to be stolen away by Patricia Sulkos, making a fantastic tackle. As Calvert with the ball now, she puts his head, just clearing the ball away to have no chance for the Badgers to try and have the equalizer. Just wasting time as they are, like you said, Tony, they are trying to park the bus now.
4: Yeah, I mean, at this point, now you're just trying to hold on for dear life. That is really the mission.
10: As the Badgers cross it into play, headed away, stolen. It's going to be cleared out by the Badgers.

0: as she throws it in towards Jane Rogers, as Jane Rogers kicks away, but it's deflected off Erin Connolly as she's complaining towards the referee. As now, SoCoast will try and waste as much time as she can. As substitutions come into play, as Jamie Milando will come into play. Morgan Hapelli comes into the game. As Wisconsin now wins the second ball, it's won by Izzy Traub. As they will get it back into the penalty box. Here comes Rogers. Rogers toward the right side of the penalty box. She enters the play, trying to find a shot. Doesn't deflect it off the Scarlet Knights. Collin will kick it towards the penalty box, but it's deflected, and it goes out of bounds. She quickly gets the ball into play. Rogers, she throws it to Rogers, and Rogers gets it back to Collin. Pinella with the ball now. Pinella trying to find somebody. She finds Haley Bauman. She plays it back. Bauman tried. She plays it back towards Kiara Gilmore. Gilmore plays towards the left side of the penalty box. They cross it into the penalty box. It's going to be headed off Rogers. Rogers loses the ball, kicks it out of bounds, and it will be a Rutgers goal kick with just under 7 to go in this second half.
1: Yeah, Rutgers is starting to kind of feel the pressure of this moment a little bit as they try to hold on. And I think that they – I still don't agree that they should park the bus – in full, because right now Wisconsin just keeps gaining more and more momentum, and right now the way it's feeling, I would not be shocked if they're able to scrape one out here at the end.
0: As Wisconsin now, Stover with the ball, she plays it towards Haley Bauman. Bauman now plays it towards Pinella. Pinella passes it towards Collin near the sideline. It's going to be marked away and stolen away by SoCoast, but it's a poor pass as Pinella wins it back. As she plays it towards Izzy Traub, Traub will try and play it towards Anya Gulbrandson. As Wisconsin now has the ball towards the left side of the penalty box. With the ball now is Abby Bollock, as it goes out of bounds for a Wisconsin throw-in just near the corner kick. As Wisconsin now with the ball, trying to throw this one in, as she does. Stiles heads it away. Can Rutgers clear it? They do. But it's going to be won back by Bauman. Bauman with the ball now. Bauman trying to find someone. She does. She finds Collin. Collin crosses it in. Deflected away by the Scarlet Knights. As they clear it away. As Lindsay Haley is able to clear it away. And it goes out of bounds by the Badgers. As they head the ball out of bounds. It's headed away by Kiara Gilmore as it goes out of bounds. As time is of the essence for the Badgers.
1: Yeah, they cannot afford to waste much time. Every possession really matters, and you can see it now on the pitch that Rutgers trying to slow things down and really milk as much clock as they can.
0: As throw-in goes out of bounds once again by the Badgers, as SoCoast trying to find somebody, as Mike O'Neill directing traffic as the referee blows his whistle. As SoCoast trying to find someone, but O'Neill directing traffic. She plays it towards Thornton. Thornton with the ball. She loses it. They're trying to find a whistle as they do get it towards the left side of the box as Rutgers has the free kick with just under 5 to go.
1: Yeah, this is about where Julia Joseph scored that goal. So this is dangerous territory. It looks like Lilia Calvert is going to line up to, you know, hit this one. And right now, if you're the Scarlet Knights, again, that wind is whipping towards the left, so really use it to hook that ball.
0: As Calvert will cross this one in towards Stover. Can she get it? Loses the ball, and it's going to be a goal! Drew Stover loses the ball, and it's going to be a goal for the Scarlet Knights. And that is the dagger. Unbelievable! As Stover loses the one again towards the free kick, the curve once again.
1: That is, I feel like Nostradamus here. I mean, that is exactly what they needed to do. You hit the ball up there, and it is so difficult with the wind, with the water, and she just had no chance to really hold on to that ball. And that is a fortunate break for the Scarlet Knights, and that should do it here at URSAC. There's still some time, so you truly never know. But I think they're also going to review this one to make sure that there was no interference and she wasn't offside.

0: sides, as it was it was kicked in by Riley McGlynn, assisted by Lilia Calvert, as she loses the ball into the box. I think they're trying to review if the ball was in the box. Oh.
1: That's definitely what they're checking.
0: Yes, I think they're looking if the ball was inside the line of the goal. I don't believe, maybe from this angle, I mean, the weather is really affecting my eyesight. But Riley McGlynn kicks the ball as she wins it back and kicks it into the net. To my angle, it really looks like I think she's inside the net. I think she is inside the net. As they award the goal, the goal stands. It is 3-1 Rutgers, and that is the dagger. That is the absolute dagger. As Riley McGlynn scores the deflector back into the net. And you can just about put this one away.
2: Her third of the season, scored by number 3.
0: Actually, it's awarded by Calvert. Lilia Calvert gets the goal, as the goalie did have the ball inside of the net. And like we mentioned, Julia Joseph and Lilia Calvert having the same identical goals, as Drew Stover having a tough time off free kicks and 2 downtown goals. Unbelievable.
1: Unbelievable.
0: Unbelievable. As 2 unbelievable goals, as a tough time for Stover. She's been outstanding for this entire game, but just those 2 left side goals that really affected her in the net. As Wisconsin now trying to get any sort of desperation. And it's going to be a foul by Lilia Calvert, as Calvert was assisted on that goal, as she had on the scorecard, she is awarded the goal. Unbelievable. As the Scarlet Knights are just about going to win this one in a huge upset match, as Lilia Calvert gets the yellow card, as this is a huge upset win here at USAC Field. And now, Wisconsin on the free kick, trying to get any sort of desperation, trying to get on the board in the second half, as the rain is really starting to come down, and it's deflected away and it goes out of bounds for a Wisconsin corner kick.
1: I mean, McCallie, just excellent effort from the Scarlet Knights today. This is exactly what they needed. This season has not gone at all of how they've really intended to. Big Ten play especially, you've had plenty of chances, and I think a lot of that frustration is built up, especially in that UCLA game, as Bodmer is a nice leaping grab to scoop the ball out of the air. But the biggest thing is that they stayed poised throughout the entire game, and they did not fall back on their heels when they gave up that goal. That's the biggest thing. You can't let it snowball. They stayed controlled throughout it. And this is a much-deserved win today.
0: Absolutely. And Rutgers just clearing the ball away, not trying to take any chances of allowing Wisconsin to score another goal in this game. As we hit just about 2 minutes, Bauman with the ball now, kicking it towards Kiara Gilmore, as Wisconsin crosses it into the box, but it's going to be cleared out by the Scarlet Knights, as Bauman will have it now, as Jada Collin will try and cross it, but the rain really affected her. She slips and falls down, and the Scarlet Knights will have the goal kick. Bomber will have the goal kick. Just hit just under about 1:30 to go. And taking the goal kick is Lindsay Haley. Haley now towards Thornton, as Thornton will try and run this one down. It goes out of bounds. Bauman trying to rush towards the ball. There's not much you can do now as Pinella will play it back towards Stover. Stover will play it towards Gilmore. Gilmore passes it past the center line into Rutgers territory. As Collin with the ball now. Collin will play it towards Pinella. Pinella will play it. As there's just about 1 minute left remaining in this one. As you can just about chalk it up. Rutgers winning a huge one here at USAC Field. As they will try boot it ahead, boot it away. As Bomber is able to control it. As the ball goes into the penalty box. And Bomber plays it towards the center line. And Wisconsin trying to have any desperation left with just under 20 to go. As now Wisconsin will try and find it into the box. Passing the head towards Rogers. It goes out of bounds. As Rutgers will win this huge one here at USAC Field. An upset win taking down number 14 Wisconsin 3-1. And a huge one here at USAC Field with the weather conditions against both sides. Rutgers able to prevail. Huge two goals by Lilia Calvert and Julia Joseph in the second half as the Rutgers Scarlet Knights win 3-1 here at home at USAC Field.
1: An emphatic win and a much-needed one for the Scarlet Knights team. The season has not been easy so far, especially in the Big Ten play, but they got it done today. You take down number 14 through the conditions. You battle through some gutting losses. I mean, you have three straight losses by one goal. That's got to hurt. They battled back today. They proved why they are a tough squad to beat. And if you're a Rutgers fan, you absolutely deserve this one. Waiting out in the rain, it is gross, it is cold, and people should go home and have a nice cup of hot chocolate.
0: Absolutely, as the goals came from Ashley Byrne in the first half, Julia Joseph in the second half, Lily Calvert in the second half as well. Rutgers winning 3-1 here at home at USAC Field as they will kick it off next. Excuse me. As they will have their next game against Iowa in Iowa City on Sunday, October 4th, as they will have the week to prepare for that one. But once again, some special thank yous we have to give out our broadcast administrator, Mike Pavlichko, our general manager to my right, Anthony Tony Ringside Palumbo, giving our special thank outs to sports director Will Carmody, our assistant sports directors Sean Newcomb and Chase Jacoby, our producer back in studio Caden Drumlin, our two shadows, as Rutgers win this one 3-1 here at USAC Field against Wisconsin Badgers at home. 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
4: 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I am not, because I am in Los Angeles.

losing my momentum, losing my mind. Not enough to mention, not enough time. I can't even say what it's about.

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Evening and welcome to Gloria Nehrin, the voice of Ireland, here on WRSU-FM in New Brunswick. I'm your host, Michael Callahan, here to bring you 60 minutes of the best in Irish music as determined by my analog equipment testing machine, which is to say it's whatever I think you might want to hear. And you just heard from, who was that, Maurice Lennon, doing Brian Boru's March, which is our signature tune for well over probably 30, 40 years now, long before I joined the crew. And today is Sunday, September 27th. Here in the central New Jersey area, we're just getting out of the nor'easter that blew up the East Coast, dumped countless inches of rain in the area. The coast itself, what we call the shore, got hit pretty hard. There's a lot of flooding. Inland, those areas that are subject to flooding are, once again, getting flooding. Luckily for me, in my area, which is in central Jersey, I'm located on high ground, so there's less of a threat. But driving downtown through the water was not a good thing to do. So today, like I said, is Sunday. We'll have some new music to be playing in just a minute. We'll have a lot of old stuff, a few announcements, and a couple of surprise announcements, I guess. So with that, you're going to hear from the Merry Wallopers off their new album called Petty Wackery, a bunch of irreverent rebel music. And this next track is no exception to that. It is called Sean Nisagert, which I believe means Sean of the Priest. So here we go with Sean Nisagert.

And that was Lumiere doing Fair and Tender Ladies. Before that, you heard from the Danin off their remastered album called Star Spangled Molly, and it was called The Cuckoo's Nest. And up top, you heard from the Merry Wallopers doing Sean the Saggard. Apparently, that's title of that song comes from a fable from Maurice McGonagall, who was an 18th century poet and literary and apparently rascal, who loved to create tales about the clergy and all that they engage in. So it's an interesting history there. Okay, so next up we're going to hear some more new music, and this is going to be called Shan Tear, from the group called Chasing Abby. It's off their newest release called Cyber Celt. It's a little darker than most, but it's got a very electronic, heavy electronic feel to it. I'm not quite sure what the meaning of all that is, but you can hear Shantir, and that translates to Old Country, and we'll see what they're talking about. So here we go.

And that lovely voice was none other than Aoife Clancy of Cherish the Ladies doing Matt Helen. Beautiful voice. I never get tired of listening to her. And before that, you heard from, we heard the track was called Tommy Peoples, and the band was Alton. And up top, Chantier by Chasing Abby. Again, from their newest release called Cyber Celt. Okay, we have an announcement here, which is not new, but I wanted to give you folks a reminder that next Saturday, October 3, there will be the 42nd Annual Irish Festival at the Ancient Order of Hibernians in Hamilton, New Jersey. The event starts at 12 noon. And entertainment takes off at about 1 p.m. And there will be all kinds of activities going on, which includes, let me pull up this thing again. Again, it starts at noon. There will be food and beverages available for purchase. There'll be a free children's area from 1 to 5 p.m. There'll be a pumpkin decorating contest. And the acts include, but not limited to, the Natterjacks and the Bogside Rogues. From it'll be starting at 1 through 9 p.m. And at 9 p.m. it'll be the First Highland Watch inside the clubhouse. Also, the Trenton AOH Pipe Band, a.k.a. the Monsignor Crean Memorial Pipe Band, will be playing throughout the day, so you'll be no loss of music during that event. So if you have any questions or if you want to contact the chairman, you can contact Ray Murphy, 609-647-7115. Again, October 3rd with a rain date of October 4th. And I'm sincerely hoping that we've had our quota of rain and it'll be a nice sunny day next Saturday. But Sunday wouldn't be bad either. So, again, HamiltonIrishFestival.com. Okay, next up, some more music. We're going to kick it off with something by Keela. And this particular track is called Lana May, which is Irish for I Will Follow You. So here we go with Keela and I Will Follow You. Lana May. So...

There was Derry Farrell doing the Mickey Dam. Before that, you heard from the Dannon doing their version of Hey Jude, very popular Beatles song from way back in the day. And up top, we heard Keela doing Lana May, I Will Follow, sung entirely in Gaelic. So we're going to continue with the music. Next up, a little change of pace here. Unfortunately, I found out just this morning, in fact, I had the passing of a nephew who passed away late last night or early this morning from undetermined causes yet, but we'll find out soon enough. But needless to say, the family's devastated, as we all are. And I wanted to send this out to them as a little memorial for him. His name was Jeff. He lived in South Carolina, was a fan of the program, and constantly, typically would text me after each and every show and tell me how much he enjoyed it. So this is called Fare Thee Well, Astor. Goodbye, my love. So here we go with Alton's Goodbye, My Love.

And that was the Whistling Donkeys doing Pretty Little Girl of Omaha from their latest album, whose title I can't say on the air. And before that, you heard Sharon Shannon doing Rushing Bay from her album called Live in Minneapolis. And up top, we heard from Alton doing a little tribute to my nephew Jeff, Fare Thee Well, Astor. So again, our deepest condolences to their family. We hope that things get better. Okay, we're going to about wrap it up for today. I want to thank everybody for listening. I will be back next week, the 4th of October. The following week, Joe O'Sullivan will be back. And I'm going to leave with one last track, as I typically do. It's bagpipe music. We're going to hear from Boghall and Bath.

0: On Saturday, October 3rd, Rutgers football hosts the defending national champions, the Indiana Hoosiers, for a blackout homecoming matchup at SHI Stadium. Join Will Carminati and Sean Newcomb on the call, with Brianna Beauvais on the sideline. 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

right, all right. Hey, it's the New Day Show. Good afternoon. New day, new family. This is Dr. Q reminding you that today is a fresh gift from God, filled with new grace, new strength, and new possibilities. Let's begin this new day together. I'm Dr. Q. Come on, let's ride, let's ride, let's ride. But before we go into our set of great music, of inspiration and uplifting, let us pray. Eternal Heavenly Father, we come today to say thank you. Thank you for this day, day we've never witnessed before. Lord, you get the glory today. We pray, Lord, that somebody will be blessed today. Somebody will be encouraged to run on to see what the end's gonna be. And so, Lord, help us, remind us, give us clarity and peace, but most of all, joy, because you loved us so much. And let us stand still and continue to seek thy face. And all these blessings, I said, and all these blessings, in Jesus' name we pray. Somebody say amen. All right, here we go.

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Hope you're feeling good out there. I'm prepared. I'm purposeful. And I'm walking confidently into everything God has for me. New day. This is Dr. Q.

All right. Here's another one. No matter what yesterday brought, today I choose faith, peace, and forward movement. New day, Dr. Q.

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I am blessed. I am favored. And the best is still ahead of me. Hey, Dr. Q, this is the New Day Show.

All right, we are coming to a close. And guess what, New Day family? You do not have to worry about a thing. You didn't come this far to give up now. Keep trusting God. Keep believing in yourself. Keep moving forward. May your heart remain encouraged, your spirit stay strong, and your soul feel good and blessed. This is Dr. Q. And remember, with God, every day is a new day. Yeah.

0: 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So don't do it, unless you're a chameleon.
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All right. Hey. All right. I'm back. Hey, what's going on, family? Here it is. The new day starts now. And if you thought the first hour was something, just wait for what's ahead. I'm the Reverend Dr. Q, and we're stepping into the second hour with joy, energy, and inspiration and expectation. How about that? Maybe you've had a long week. Maybe the rain has fell hard where you are. But right now, we're dancing in the overflow. The music is rising. The message is flowing. The moment is right now. So turn it up. Lean in. Let's keep walking together into this new day. Let's go. You're listening to Frank McComb and his rendition of A New Day.

Oh, that is so smooth. Frank McComb, and that's his rendition of New Day. All right, let's go ahead and get started. And guess what? This is Igor Gurzana, and this is called Capital City. I'm wondering if he's talking about DC, one of my favorites, New Day.

All right, great way to start. Great way to continue the show. All right, Cedric Napoleon, this is Golden Lady. How y'all doing out there? Hope all is well. This is Quentin. Yeah, WRSU FM New Brunswick here in the capital of music, in the capital of the Big Ten, Rutgers. Yeah, that's how we do it. Oh, man, can you believe it? Guess what? Guess what? I got something to tell you, and I just can't wait to share it. You won't believe it. Would you believe it? All right. You know, it's amazing how today, not just today, but it's a beautiful Sunday. Guess what? It's the first weekend of summer. Wow. Beautiful weather. Regardless of what's going on, if it rains, if it thunders, it's still a new day. All right, let's enjoy some music. You ready? Let's go.

All right. 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Golden Lady up next. We have Mr. Cedric Napoleon. And where were you? I know where I was. Where were you? Where were you? Where were you? I know where I'm at. I'm at here at WRSU. Yeah, the New Day Show. 14 years. So grateful. All right, let's go.

You can just let that play forever. It just has such just a relaxing moment to it. There's no tension. You just feel good. All right. Where were you? All right. All right. You know what? That was two back-to-back. Stevie, peace. Didn't even know it. All right. 50 Shades of Cool. All right. Because it's hot. New day.

All right. Hey, what's going on, family? And so as we continue, all right, as the world spins around, we are just truly grateful for every second, every breath, every moment in this world. Lee John, Bill Sharp reminds us about a blue moon. All right. 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New day.

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Get ready for the cookouts. Get ready for to just wind down after a long day of work. That's a great piece. All right, Discrimination. This is by Mr. Affair. That is his name. New Day.

Hey, what a great way as we continue to soar like an eagle, as we continue to just live our best life. We're so grateful for all the great things that are going on in this life. But in spite of it all, we're just going to press forward and just keep it funky. Sometimes keep it smooth. But every now and then, you got to figure out which lane you want to be in. And so let's go with this. This is called That Smile, and this is Preston by Preston Smith. Hey, I'm Quentin. I'm excited. Are you excited? Are you happy? Today, not tomorrow, not next week. Today, right now. All right. Stand up. Relax. Just breathe. I know it's almost 2 hours. That's right. Stand up. Breathe. Another 20 minutes, you'll be thanking me, saying, you know what? I took a break from life. And I gave it my all. I was recharged. I rebooted. Here I am today. Feel like you at the beach. That's right. Enjoy. Breathe. All right. That smile. New day.

All right. That's a good feeling to hear that kind of music, that kind of sound. It just takes you to a whole new, another plateau. All right. This particular play I had the opportunity to share with my daughter, and we had the opportunity to see Hell's Kitchen last year before she went off to college. And this particular song, the authors of Forever, has changed my life. I think it changed her life. I just want to share it with you, New Day.

There will come a time when you will have to do this, all this, on your own. My job is to prepare you to create your own future. Your job is to get ready, to write your own story.

The song changes you. 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All right, we're winding down. Here we go. One of my favorite artists, Makia Katos, by the way. New day.

All right. Hey, moving right along. I just want to share with the audience one last thing that came to my heart today. And first of all, let me say this. As we wrap up this evening journey on a new day show, we pause to honor the season that we're leaving behind and celebrate the one that just begun. Goodbye to winter, those long nights, heavy layers. You taught us to endure. But now we welcome summer, full of sunshine, fresh starts, smiles, good food, fruit, and the kind of warmth that reaches soul deep. So let this season be a reminder. It's never too late to grow, to heal, to dance, to dream. I'm the Reverend JaQuinton Sutton here at the New Day Show. I thank you for allowing me to be in your home, your heart, and to be with you on this Sunday. Until next time, keep the faith, stay the course, and remember, every day is a new day. Have an awesome week.

0: This Friday, Rutgers men's soccer is back at Yersac Field for a Big Ten clash with the Northwestern Wildcats. 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
1: Summer's over, but that doesn't mean you can't catch a break with a new movie. Here's what to watch this September, coming to you from WRSU's Entertainment Department. On the 18th, Zach Krieger, director of 2025's Weapons, returns to the horror genre with Resident Evil. Inspired by the video game of the same name, Resident Evil follows Brian, a hapless courier tasked with delivering a package to a remote hospital. He soon finds himself having to fight through hordes of mutated creatures if he wants to survive. On September 25th, Robert Pattinson continues his all-star year in primetime. Directed by Lance Oppenheim, this story follows the true tale where in 2006, To Catch a Predator host Chris Hansen set out to make television history. Robert Pattinson's been having one amazing year, and primetime is said to be his best film yet. For our review of these films, plus the many more releasing in September, check out Are You Entertained on Mondays, Wednesdays, and Fridays from 2 to 3 p.m. here on WRSU-FM New Brunswick or online at WRSU.org.
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3: 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And then we've also got a midweek drop for things that, let's just say, that transgress the Carlin 7 rule, which I'm not bound by when I do the Wednesday drops. Why don't you provision yourself sufficiently for perhaps an hour or two of music listening? They call it curated these days. When I was younger, we made mixtapes for friends. And that's kind of how I think of this. The sad news that I heard shortly before I started prepping the show was the death of Cassandra Wilson, so that will obviously influence some of the playlists this afternoon, this evening, this morning, this midday, but it will hopefully ameliorate your ways along a bumptious day. As my good friend Herb Sudson says, just shut up and play the music, Jim.